4-0-32, 4-0-32, Roger.

0: Mesa 454, let me know when you're able to proceed to Tuden.
1: We're heading direct to Tuden now, West 454.
0: Okay, Mesa 454, proceed direct to Tuden.
1: Okay, we're direct to Tuden, West 454.

0: Senator, what's that 1681 request deviations right for weather?
1: Was that 1681, that's approved. 1A Bull, direct LVL and advise me.
0: Okay, 1A Bull, LVL, West at 16.

0: 111, contact Winnipeg Center, 133, that's an 07. 33-7, yeah, 51. Was it 454, contact Toronto Center, 134-42, mention your speed on contact.
1: Okay, 34-42 with the speed, Western 454.
0: Second, 144, that's 2 Toronto, maintenant, avec votre GPS, 3-3-4-4-4.

0: Charleston, and good evening into Canada, 315, cycle 340.
1: That's another 315, roger. And that's another 315, just confirm you're proceeding to 52 North 908.
0: Affirmative, we're proceeding 52 North and 91, break down 315.

0: Yeah, well, I'll open up 602 AV, flight level 27 with us.
1: Chatham 602 AV, my answer.
2: Booker Center, I sent a 224 Super, make the full out of it, 390 or 3
1: Chatham 224 Super, my answer up there.

0: Sierra 224 Super, are we just flying to Flatted at 410? And we have light shot at Flatted at 390.
1: Sierra 224, Roger, flying to Flatted at 410.
0: Climbing to Flatted at 410, Sierra 224 Super.

0: Control Center, Port Canada 315, who was that?
1: Back into the 315, go ahead.
0: Yeah, just for weather, if we're able to take 10 or 15 degrees right, that would be great.
1: Affirmative, back into the 315, that's approved. When able, direct 52 north, 90 west, and advise.
0: Okay, David, just the right approved, and when able, we'll go to our 52 north and 90 west. Port Canada 2 and 5 west.

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2: Okay, 337, we'll go west at 1681.

0: Montreal Center, United 182 Heavy, flight level 350.
1: United 182 Heavy, no answer, Roger.
0: Montreal Center, good evening, ISR 855, flight level 360.
1: 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ISR 855, proceed direct ODEC-C.
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0: Center Border 267, good evening, maintaining flight level 360, and DVAT drawing of track up to 700 miles to Wiser.
1: Border 267, Lion Center, Roger, advise me when you are ready to go back to Gap Up.
0: Rico, Border 267.
2: I am on Bell Center for Canada 315, we're now at direct 52 north, 91.
1: Yeah, Canada 315, Roger, thank you.

0: Central Center, Canada 375, flight level 320 Bunko.
1: Canada 375, minus 7, roger. There will be some weather down the road closer to Chica. Let me know when you need to visit.
0: Local area, Canada 375, thank you.

0: Commander 44 assist on the minor, roger.
1: Montreal Center, good evening, Air Canada 153, flight level 300.
0: Air Canada 153, Montreal Center, roger. Let me know when you're able to go to 4930 North 90 West. That will be, I suppose, in at least 10 to 15 minutes. There's a big line of weather on your left.
1: Yeah, we're going to need at least another 100 miles, likely. But we'll advise when we're able to direct 4930 North 90 West, Air Canada 153.
0: Roger.
2: Santa Porta 267, requesting proceed direct to Yankee Golf, Quebec, for the position.
0: Okay, I don't have this on your flight plan.
3: And Center for 267, we're just wondering if we can get a reroute just to avoid all this weather. Otherwise, we should be basically constantly diverted here. But Yankee Golf Quebec and then to Yankee Golf in November and then EDAC as filed.
0: Okay, I was not ready for that. You're just on the boundary with Winnipeg, so keep deviating for now. You'll talk to Winnipeg in a second. Make the request with them.
3: Okay, we'll call for 267.

0: United 182, traffic, you're 2 o'clock, 10 mile westbound, 737, 1,000 feet above. Where's F831, traffic, 12 o'clock, 8 miles eastbound, Dreamliner, 1,000 feet below.
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1: School clear, three so far.
0: Canada 375, would you like a reroute now to further up north on your route and then direct you above, or do you want to stay on course and deviate when you get closer to Chicago?
1: Yeah, reroute to the north would work for us, there, Canada 375.
0: Okay, Canada 375, proceed now, direct Spald. That's Sierra, Papa, Alpha, Lima, Delta. And after Spald, proceed direct Gabog.
1: Okay, so Spald is Charlie, Papa, Alpha, Lima, Delta. And then after that, Gabog for Canada 375.
0: And the 375, Spald is Sierra, Papa, Alpha, Lima, Delta.
1: Oh, Sierra, Papa, Alpha, Lima, Delta, and then Gamma for Air Canada 375, thank you.
0: United 182 traffic, 12 o'clock, 7 miles off of the direction, 737, 1,000 feet above.
1: How is it, United 182?
0: I say 855 traffic, 12 o'clock, 5 miles off of the direction, Dreamliner, 1,000 feet below.
1: Thank you, sir, 855. Hi, sir. 855 requesting 380.
0: Roger, send mine. Hi, sir. 855 flying flight level 380.
1: Flight level 380, Roger. 855.

0: There's a 1625 minus center, roger. Solid line of thunderstorms down the road about 80 miles ahead. Let me know when you need to deviate. There's a 1625, that's approved. When you're able, proceed direct to LVL and advise.
1: Communications for weather and oval, what's your...

0: Sunrush 988, roger, that's approved. When you're able, proceed direct to Janjo when it might. Okay, you'll see, maybe Janjo is already possible for you, but keep me posted.
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0: much earlier, came to 275 o'clock.
1: And 375, go ahead.
0: Looks like we might need deviations even further north for whether they could deviate right at this time there, Canada 375.
1: Okay, Canada 375, that's approved. You want to go, do you think you'll be able to go to Spalt, or you want to go further directly to Able?
0: No, I don't think Spalt will work. It looks like there's something right behind it, so we need something when we're ready to go back on course. We'll let you know at Canada 375.
1: Okay, roger.

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Proceed direct power to weather. Project 831, proceed direct Poplar.

0: 3-1. Our question is whether you need to spread track or whether it's not quick enough.
1: Okay, you were cut off. You're requesting a right deviation. Was just 831?
0: Affirmative.
1: Okay, that's approved. When able, direct Poplar, advise me.
0: Deviation spread, of course, approved, and when able, direct Poplar, advise me.

0: at 1625, contact Winnipeg Center, 1337. What's that, 1625, Moyen?
1: 1625,
0: go ahead. What's that, 1625, contact Winnipeg Center, 133.07.

0: 600 up to 258 heavy.
1: Yeah, up to 258, go ahead.
0: We'd like to deviate a little bit to the right for the next maybe 70 miles or so. Is that possible?
1: Yeah, Delta 258, that's approved. When you're able, proceed direct at Vuti and advise me.
0: Okay, right, deviation is approved. We'll advise when we're direct at Vuti.

0: second. The 375, are you able to go to Gabba?
1: Yeah, we can see the studio on the way. So for a little while, we're at the airport.
0: Okay, roger.

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0: 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Air France 732, AVE, monitor 12072.
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1: Delta 567, Charleston, 3, Bridge, will come 67, 2, 3, 2, 3.

0: Azteca Air, Nantai 40, Montreal. Sorry. Azteca Air, Nantai 40, for traffic today. 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Tango Echo Alpha Lima Sierra.
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0: And Azteca Air, Nantai 40, Azteca.

0: Montreal, United 907, just coming in to some continuous light stop here at 330. Do you have any reports on 35?
1: And we had a 907, no recent report of Federal 350, but earlier today on your track, it's similar conditions, well, at least two positives, and then after it seems like it's improving.
0: Fine, thanks for the report, United 907.
1: Roger.

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0: Southwest aiming at 0-1-0 Victor, climb up to 3-4-0.
1: Okay, 1-0 Victor, much y'all send circuit 8, advise west back on course.
0: Okay, 1-0 Victor, we're now at 4-9-0-8-0.
1: Okay, 10 Victor, roger. Cruise 1949, but you also have to agree to expect different conditions for us to predominate. Cruise 1949, no recent report, but as far as I know earlier today was the similar conditions all the way up to 360, and it was likely to be more direct about that. Roger.
2: En
1: France, 672, la déviation à gauche est approuvée lorsque les capables sont celui de la Sierra Serrana qui est habillée.
2: Eh bien, déviation à gauche, initialement un cap 200 et dès que possible, sauf à Paris.
1: Roger.

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1: November 677 Tango, Montreal, stand clear of the day. What are your current flight conditions?
0: Currently, occasionally on my chopper, 777 Tango.
1: 777 Tango, I checked. You shouldn't pick up anything more than that, man.
0: Okay, that's good to hear. Thank you, 777 Tango.

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0: Roger 763, we'll be talking with them in a few minutes and they're reporting light and visual motor turbulence to the level 300 and 400 today.
2: Alright.
0: Another aircraft with a request, go ahead.
1: This is Akasha at 9540. We are negative MSTS for the crossing. However, we request an alternate routing, maybe via MPOC if possible.
0: Okay, there, 9540, standby. What is your next waypoint?
1: Standby.
0: Air
1: France 6342, we're currently proceeding to 53 North 070 West, thereafter direct field.
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1: Akasha Air 9540, Super Secret 53 North 70 West. You should be on a heading of 060, and I currently show you on a heading of 130. Just confirm you're proceeding direct 53 North 70 West.
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1: 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Proceed direct 53 north, 70 west on course.
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0: Continuing in some continuous light chop at 330. Do you have any reports of 350 ahead?
1: United 907. I have no reports of 350 ahead, but I can get one at 330 if you want.
0: All right, 907, I appreciate that. Thank you.

0: Montreal Center, FedEx 785 with 3-0. FedEx 780, let's go up, interpreter. FedEx 907, approaching Rob E. Webb, no complaint at level 330 or level 35.
1: Hi,
0: what's up, Rob? Can you repeat for United 907? United 907, approaching Roby on your 510. We have no complaints, no recent complaints at level 330 or 35.
1: Okay, I copy that. Now, United 907, thank you very much.

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2: Roger.

0: November 135, Quebec Sheriff, flight level 410.
1: November 135, Quebec Sheriff, you are clear of weather, direct to Alvey and Okay,
0: you are clear of weather, direct to Alvey and Willoughby.

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Montreal Center, good evening, FedEx 5225 Heavy, flight level 360, 6 5225 Heavy, Montreal Center, roger.

0: Montreal Center, good day, Lufthansa 447 Heavy, flight level 410 on a heading of 060 to avoid.
1: Lufthansa 447 Heavy, Montreal Center, roger.
2: Question 566, Montreal Center, roger.

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0: This has got 457, 50 at night. 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
1: Four four seven, Roger, thank you.

0: 162, flight level 370.
1: That's a 162 Eddie, but shot the trigger.
0: Montreal, United 27 Heavy, flight level 390.
1: You met a 27 Eddie, but shot the trigger.
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2: 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We'll set up later.
1: 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Next level, have two flight levels 450, please.

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1: 5 Quebec Sierra, go ahead.
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0: Hotel Kona. Montreal, good evening. United 968 Heavy, flight level 370.
1: United 968 Heavy, stop the circuit.
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1: Westgate 873, change from 2.2133. Roger.

0: GPS 238 traffic, roughly 12 o'clock, 10 miles. Clear the direction, it's 777, 1,000 feet above.
1: UPS 238.
0: United 990 traffic, up here, 11 o'clock, 7 miles. Clear the direction, going 767, 1,000 feet below.
2: United 990 has that traffic inside.
0: Roger.

0: 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Good evening, Delta 260 at flight level 350.
1: Delta 260, but you're up to it.
2: Montreal 700, Virgin Yankee Heavy flight level 370, San Jose.
1: Virgin 8 Yankee Heavy, much stop, contributed.

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1: What is Western 705, go ahead.
0: Well, Western 705, I just missed you checking the Montreal center today.
1: Heavy,
0: that's 457, roger.
1: Montreal, Delta 162, heavy, point level 370.
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0: Looking at 313, what's your contributor?
1: Montreal, good evening, Airfront 8 3 Kilo, how are you? 3 5 0
0: Airfront 8 3 Kilo, and what's your contributor?

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1: Arrow 641, any much drop contributing?
2: Montreal, Westchester 566, now going direct Denmark.
1: Westchester 566, Roger.

0: this is a 457.
1: Is that 457, go ahead.
0: Yes, report, right report from them 330.
1: We have that 457, no recent report at 330. But add on your track, as far as I know, should be clear.
0: 7 up, come again, please.
1: So that 457, as far as I know, should be smooth ahead.
0: Okay, copy. Because we entering light location in modern turbulence at 350.
1: Is that 457, roger. That's now 3-4, Gulf Station, vous confirmez que dans le...
2: Alors nous avons eu, en entrant dans la tire avec vous, nous avons eu à peu près 5-10 minutes de turbulence modérée et maintenant ça s'est calmé.
1: Roger, merci.
2: De rien.
1: C'est la 457 Montréal.
0: 457.
1: C'est la 457, nous venons de faire un level 350 about 80 miles ahead on the track. Here reporting code at level 350.
0: Okay, thank you very much.

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1: Yes, go ahead.
0: FS 83 Kilo, for the next 10 minutes, you can expect the path of light to see normal turbulence at level 350. After that, it's reported through.
1: Copy, currently we are experiencing moderate turbulence from 83 Kilo Heavy.
2: Roger.

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1: Last aircraft calling, say again.
0: Touch United 968 Heavy, flight level 370.
1: United 968, roger.

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1: Cathay 3295, go ahead.
0: Cathay 3295, now requesting 20 miles wide of track Joanna.
1: As Cathay 3295, the ATC discussion is approved. When they move 55 north, maybe go west and then back.
0: Thank you. Deviation now discretion, wind able, 55 north, 90 west, Cathay 3295. Thank you.
1: Roger.

0: 7749,
1: let's drop that here,
0: we need to. Okay, I'm going to drop down to Charlie, Zulu Uniform Lima.
1: Roger, 10 miles south, 4410, level 410.

0: Montreal Center, Air Canada 313. Air Canada 313, go ahead. Yeah, just had a ruse 1949 on guard calling. I guess they couldn't get a hold of the Edmonton Center. Are you able to check to see what frequency they should be on? Once again, approach 1949. I'm not going to ask 312. Rouge 1949 should be on 1326. Okay, hold on, 3226.
1: Roger.

0: Montreal Center, American 134, heavy flight level 370.
1: American 134, Lima Strauss, and clear the day. Once clear of winter, there's some crew in advance.
0: Unclear the weather, direct to Newski is what we were given to that particular set.
1: American 134, it is once clear of winter, there's some crew. November, Echo, Field, Oscar, goodbye.
0: Okay, one clear of the weather, direct to Nico, American 134.

0: you, go ahead.
1: And we're quite a ways north of our original course, but we're at 35,000 feet here. It's clear air, and we're kind of getting some continuous moderate chop here, surprisingly.
0: That is 260. I checked north of your track by about 60 miles. We did have a report that the signal over there at the height of 350. It didn't last for more than 1 5 minutes.
1: Okay, thanks for that, Del 260.

0: Romex 4026, passing past your 1 o'clock 9 miles, pop back to Boeing 737, 1000 feet above.
1: Thank you, looking for a traffic down to Mexico 026.
0: Special 566, passing past your 7 o'clock 8 miles, southwest bound, remember, Thunderbolt 360.

0: Montreal, Antarctic 104, level 380. I'll take 104, let's drop it, take it.
1: Montreal, bonjour, post 357 at Edelman 380,
0: post 357 at Edelman, drop it, take it.

Center, it's Air Canada 313 for Weatherhead. Wondering if we could get direct 53 degrees 30 minutes north, 100 degrees north. Air Canada 313, what you guys requested? Stating us, question Air Canada 313.

0: Good evening, this is 749 of Saturday, 410.
1: This is 749, Montreal Center, Roger. That was just 873, contact 26 Center, 1337, goodbye.

0: American 134, confirm direct NECO at this time. American 134, confirm direct NECO.
1: Yes, now direct NECO. My apologies, American 134.
0: No worries, thank you.

0: 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It's B98M370.
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0: México, Kilo Kilo 8, 7, 5, 9, 3, 8, 0.
1: And on Mexico 0, 0, ATV, Contreras, Roger, Metro.

0: descendant here, it's flight level 370. Have you got any override reports at some lower levels?
1: Virgin 8 Yankees, just a patch for another 5 to 10 minutes maximum. After that, the next sector has no turbulence at all at any flight level.
0: Okay, copy, so about 5 to 10 minutes on the 3 Yankees. We'll maintain 370 for now, but if you get any worse, we'll be in touch. Thanks, Virgin 8 Yankees.
1: Sure. Everything is available. And Virgin 8 Yankee, was this the first report at your altitude? This has started, or?
0: Sorry, say that again, Virgin 8 Yankee.
1: It's the first report at your altitude. It's just started, or it started earlier?
0: Yeah, I thought it was a little bit moderate, maybe about 20 minutes ago, then it stopped, and now it's started again. And it's probably pretty consistent light with the engagement.

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0: Thank you.

0: and 134 to occasional light shots to continuous light shots and possible moderate specials here and there.
1: Okay, thank you. It's pretty much what we're getting now. Thank you, American 134.
0: And some moderate shots as well?
1: I wouldn't quite call them moderate yet, but continuous light shots.
0: Okay, thank you. The reported moderate was approximately 100 miles to 200 miles north of your position, so let me know if you're encountering any moderate.
1: I certainly will. Thank you.
0: Thanks.

0: center to number 650 Echo Hotel, flight level 400.
1: November 650 Echo Hotel, Montreal Center, roger. Some storms up ahead here and there, isolated, so if you need to dig in, advise me.
0: 650 Echo Hotel.

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0: 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Goodbye.
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American 194 Heavy is 350. American 194 Heavy, Montreal Center. Good evening.

0: Fuck, I'm 604, level 370, keep heading right, west clear to Malta, and we are CPS.
1: KLM 604 Heavy, Montreal Center, good evening, and when clear of the weather, you can proceed direct to Recal, on course, and advise.
0: Center, west clear to Recal, welcome, and I'm 604.

0: proceeding to Recon Center, I'm 604.
1: Yeah, that's 604, Roger. American 194, Montreal.
2: Go ahead for 194.
1: American 194, your route takes you to way to the south and then back way to the north. I could give you direct to Nico. I don't know if that was intentional, but I could give you direct to Nico if that's something you want.
2: Yeah, we'll take Nico, American 194.
1: The American 194, shooter to Nico, of course.
2: Okay, direct to Nico, American 194, thank you.

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1: American 194, climb by level 370.
0: Climb by level 370, American 194.
1: To your right, there are some formations with stops estimated above flight level 260, and I have a lightning strike to the left and to the right of you.
2: Okay, I think we're seeing that as well. We're just trying to figure out if we're going to, we'll get back to you.
1: Okay, no problem.

0: our listeners are just why aren't you using both left and right attacks so the weather is a little bit ahead of us, and we'll let you know when to switch to both left. You are
1: Air Canada 312, very good. So decommission is at your discretion, whatever you need, and yeah, when ready, demog and advise.
0: Okay, we'll call you when we're done.

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1: Tempest for Post 93, Tempest for Wickham, continue to light to the top, 15-20 minutes.
0: Scanning 944, no earlier tonight, we had the light to lift at 370, but no resistance force. Let me get someone ahead of you, come on.
1: Thank you.
0: And American 134, how's your ride?
2: American 134 is just smoothed out.
0: 134, okay, thank you very much. And previous to that, it was, I believe, occasional light.
2: Occasional light. We had a moderate bump of probably about 80 miles ago, but really very minimal.
0: American 134, roger. Thank you very much. And Scandinavian 944, that aircraft is 20, 20 minutes ahead of you, so the wind light turbulence, moderate bump or two, and now it's pretty much smoothing out.
1: Okay, that's copy. Thank you very much. Scandinavian 944.
0: Roger.

0: Charlie Canada 346, request deviation left of track for weather.
1: Air Canada 346, rapid deviation is approved at your discretion when able, direct to Smear and advise.
0: Okay, deviation left and then we'll advise direct to Smear, Canada 346.

0: is it Toxip Ferry Can 346?
1: Yes, Toxip on board Air Canada 346.
0: Okay, Toxip enable Air Canada 346. We grabbed ONDOP just a little bit further down the road for Air Canada 346.
1: No, sir, sorry about that. My name is Toronto Jackson.
0: Fair enough, thank you. We'll advise.

0: 23 Sierra Lima, heavy level 390.
1: Portable 23 Sierra Lima, heavy trail center, Roger.

0: And with the 2, are you able to follow 300 if needed for traffic?
1: Roger,
0: good evening.

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0: Zero, good day, Lopez, 4, 5, 3, 0, 5, 3, 7, 0.
1: Hey, 10, 10, 4, 5, 3, 10, 3, 10, 3, 10, 3, 10, 3, 10, 3, 10, 3, 10, 3, 10, 3, 10, 3, 10, 3, 10, 3, 10, 3, 10, 3, 10, 3, 10, 3, 10, 3, 10, 3, 10, 3, 10, 3, 10, 3, 10, 3, 10, 3, 10, 3, 10, 3, 10, 3, 10, 3, 10, 3, 10, 3, 10, 3, 10, 3, 10, 3, 10, 3, 10, 3, 10, 3, 10, 3, 10, 3, 10, 3, 10, 3, 10, 3, 10, 3, 10, 3, 10, 3, 10, 3, 10, 3, 10, 3, 10, 3, 10, 3, 10, 3, 10, 3, 10, 3, 10, 3, 10, 3, 10, 3, 10, 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

0: This is 453, top degree below us.
1: Okay, thank you.

0: 5 heavy, flight level, V90 reaching Mecca.
1: Hello, 4-5-5 heavy, Montreal, Center, Roger, Mecca.

0: good evening, maintain level 370 CPS.
1: Plus 4, heavy, plus rail, center, Roger, Mitchell.

0: 1-2-4 heavy. We're just starting to pick up light to moderate turbulence here at 390. Do you have any reports ahead?
1: No, it was only some occasional light turbulence up ahead. You're flying away from a line of unstable air masses, so I'm assuming it's going to smooth out.
0: Yeah, could be that. Also, I think we're close to the top of the clouds also, so that might be the cause. Thanks for that anyway.
1: Okay, let me know if it's worse or not, but I have all the altitude IR are available if you need it.
0: Okay, thank you.

0: Montreal Center, speed of check, Foxtrot.
1: Go ahead.
0: Yeah, apologies. I sent reject on the CPDLT, but I meant to send accept. So we're with you on 119.4.
1: Yeah, this is what I realized when you called.

0: is 8 in Gulfstream, 551 Foxtrot Romeo, flight level 430.
1: November 551 Foxtrot Romeo, Montreal, Central Roger. Hello again. I will have to change your altitude before you're entering again. There's airspace, which is in approximately, I would say, 40 minutes. So it's either 50450 or 50410.
0: Roger, we'll take flight level 450 and we'll let you know when we can climb for 551 Fox Romeo.
1: Member 551 Fox Romeo, Roger. Thank you.
2: I'm on here, Altmer Sherman 124 Heavy. Just to keep you updated, similar to now, and we're in the clear, so I think it was just the top of the drive we were in.
1: Sherman 124, Roger. Thank you. Thank you very much.

0: Davis, 10-4-5-2-5-6-7-0-6-0-2.
1: 10-4-5-3, Montreal Center, roger. Expect tire in approximately 25 minutes. 25 minutes, I have converging traffic.
0: 7.

0: Montreal, good evening. From 097 Heavy, I have a 330, that's a 70.
1: Condor in the state road, 097 Heavy, Montreal, Center, Roger. You will be flying, you'll be crossing a line of thunderstorms under Cygnus Lima 2, and some tops, I believe, tops up to 5400. If you need to deviate to 5. That's what I was just about to tell you, but one aircraft went through at 50370, and it's just, I would say, 15 miles north of your route. He was above the top there.
0: Copy, thank you, Commander.

0: Aboard 097, the deviation to the left is approved. As a matter of fact, you go to the north. When able, proceed your airlock on course.
1: Deviation approved. 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Thank you.
0: And call door 097, direct airlock when able, when done deviating on course. I need a retract, sir. Contour 097, when done deviating, direct airlock, of course.
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0: Thank you.
2: Yeah, Montreal, Route 2102 with our bus.
0: Go ahead.
2: Trying to get flight 370.
0: Stand by. Bruce 2102 unable due to converging traffic at the requested altitude. Expect fire with the Gander Center, probably around 40.
2: Okay, Roger, we'll expect it with Gander, then Bruce 2102.

0: 0, now maintaining flight level 300, now heading 330 degrees weather.
1: Air Trainer Friedman 050, Hippie, Montreal Center, roger. When able, proceed direct 56 north, 90 west, and advise.

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1: Air Tuner number 81050 when able, direct to 56 North, 90 West, confirm.
0: Air Tuner for 81050, affirmative.
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2: Copy, Kono 097, request up to 40 miles left of track to deviate.
0: Yeah, it's approved, sir. Kono 097, doesn't matter how far you go to the north, just deviate as long as you want.
2: Copy, Kono 097, heavy.
0: Two aircraft at the same time, confirm Shamrock Reminder 60, heavy calling. Shamrock 960, heavy, Montreal Center, roger. You might need to deviate, you're just flying north of the line of thunderstorm extending southwards. If you need to deviate, that's fine. Shamrock 960, roger, deviation to the left approved, then when able to direct gentle and advise. Iberia 0352 heavy, Montreal Center, voucher. Same thing for you, just flying north of the line of thunderstorms. Here for the requesting at aviation. Air 035 to the aviation approved, and when able, proceed to direct on the sea, of course.
3: Montreal, good evening, Kayak 53, flight number 370, heading 110.
0: Kayak 53, Montreal Center, roger, and when able, proceed to direct hoist, of course.
3: When able, direct hoist on course, Kayak 53, recall you.

0: Bonjour, Condor 081 Heavy, Flight Level 370, direct 55 North, 060 West.
1: Condor 081 Heavy, Montreal Center, roger, bonjour. OAP 1868, contact on Sander Center on 1340.

0: Montreal United 507, requesting flight level 350. Continuous flight monitor, requesting 37.
1: United 507, you said flight level 350?
0: Yeah, we're requesting 350, United 507.
1: I'm unable to have a converging traffic. Can I offer you flight level 360 or lower flight level 330?
0: Yeah, we'll take 360, United 507.
1: United 507, descent, flight level 360.
0: Flight level 360, United 507.
2: Unit Montreal Center, Pinot 32, heavy flight 370, inbound to Quebec.
1: Pinot 32, heavy, Montreal Center, roger, control. Pinair 10, Pinair 10, how's your ride?
2: Pinair 10, it's a bit better now, but continuous light shot.
1: Roger. I have one report of light with occasional moderate turbulence, which is ahead 370. Aircraft is descending 5360.

0: is the call saying?
1: Hey Montreal, that's November 551, Foxtrot Romeo. We'd actually like to do flight level 410 for the crossing, if that's possible, instead of 450.
0: Yeah, of course, and you just have to put your RTL together for flight level 410, there's no problem.
1: Okay, roger. Any chance we can descend down to flight level 410 now?
0: Of course, 51 Foxtrot Romeo, descend flight level 410.
1: I said descend to maintain flight level 410, 1 Foxtrot Romeo, thank you.
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0: And Condor 097, roger, I checked, thanks. Condor 455, go ahead. Condor 455, proceed direct Djibouti on course.
3: Set 856,
0: PLO heading
3: 100 to avoid.
0: Right there, 856, roger, Montreal Center, roger. I check aviation approved when able. Proceed to Rikavuti, on course.
3: Okay, I'm going to let thank you, Avuti, on course. I said 856.
0: Kayak 53, when done deviating, proceed direct hoist, on course.
4: Kayak 53, we are now in the turn to hoist.
0: Thank you.
5: Montreal, good evening, 30 and 106, Foxtrot Heavy, maintaining flight level 390, CPRC.
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6: Montreal, good evening, Virgin 20, Victor Heavy, flight level 390.
0: Virgin 20, Victor Heavy, Montreal Center, roger. Flying just north of a line of thunderstorms, pretty much all my traffic had to deviate, if they need to do so, just advise.
6: Thank you, we'll call you for the CDA. Thank you very much, Virgin 20, Victor.
0: And Virgin 20, Victor, that's Ken Howe, proceed present position, direct Dory, on course.
6: It's
0: Dory, sir. Dory, Virgin 20, Victor.
6: Apologies, Dory, Virgin 20, Victor.
7: Montreal, Delta 10, 370.
0: Delta 10, Heavy, Montreal Center, roger. You will probably have to deviate. There is a line of thunderstorm just ahead of you by approximately 12 minutes, 1-2 minutes. If you need to do so, just advise.
7: We'll let you know if Delta 10 is everything.

0: Delta, good evening. Delta Tango 451 Heavy, maintain level 270.
1: This is 451 Heavy, Montreal Center, roger. There is a line of thunderstorms just ahead of you by 15 minutes, about 5 minutes, extending southward, and pretty much all aircraft are deviating tonight. So if you need to do so, just let me know.
0: Okay, thank you very much.
1: Qatari 8166 Heavy, Montreal Center, roger.

0: Alpha 164, how's your ride?
1: Terrible. It is light, moderate.
0: Okay, sorry to hear that. You want to try something else?
1: Yeah, I think that's better.
0: Give me 1 second, it's just first report in that area. Fiji Pair 984, how's your ride?
2: The ride is smooth, Fiji Pair 984.
0: Okay, and Delta 164, I'm assuming it's going to start to smooth out within the next 5 to 10 minutes, all flight levels, but the flight level 350 up ahead is this one.
1: Alright, we'll top it out up here. It's
0: going to
1: be 5 or 10 minutes.
0: Roger. Yeah, it's 507. How's your ride now?
3: 8-9-5-0-7, I've been improving. I'm still getting some light turbulence, but it's better than at 370.
0: Roger, thank you.
4: Offer life chat 856, we are not direct, I will
0: be. It's 856, Roger. Please connect to DLC with Montreal. Charlie Zulu, Uniform Lima.
4: Critical, I said 856.
0: Plus 4, expect some light. Moderate turbulence at 1370 for the next 15 minutes.
4: Okay, lot, 4-5.
0: Descends at 4-5-3, how's your ride?
4: Smooth ride, Beijing Nigel, this is 4-5-3.
0: Thank you. Level 164, just north of your position, I have level 390, some occasional up, almost smooth. I can offer you level 380 if you're entering.
1: Yeah, we're not going to be able to do 380 quite yet, but it is starting to smooth out right now.
0: Okay, that's great news. Thanks.
1: Thank you.
5: Montreal Center, good evening. November 950, Mike Papa, flight level 410, smooth ride.
0: November 950, Mike Papa, Montreal Center, Roger.

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2: In Toronto, Delta 10 heavy. Yeah, as we get close here, about 80 miles or so, we'd like to be able to deviate a little bit left of course.
0: And Delta 10 deviation to the left is approved and we're able to proceed direct to control. And I'd like you to take your own.
2: Okay. And that's under 455, resisting 10 degrees to the left to avoid.
0: Good, Delta 10, suspend either return plate deviation approved when able to return.
2: Roger,
0: I'll let you know what I have if I ask you, I'm
2: okay. Okay, thank you.
0: Suspend 455 deviation to the left approved when able to proceed to plate deviation. Sorry. When able to proceed direct intersection, now be on course.
2: Thank you very much. So, send the 451 heavy deviation approved, then able to direct to Melody.
0: Go ahead.
3: I'm at 1 Fox Romeo, Zon X.
0: Sorry, you will be talking to the under in the front of the 8 minutes, under domestic, so they will have all the answers there. 5-1 Fox is the mail, Roger.
3: I'm
0: Rise 41, Fox is the mail, Montreal Center, Roger.

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1: 13302, I say, 856. Hello, Montreal, Delta 290, we're at 390.
0: Delta 290, PD, Montreal Center, Roger, Montreal.
1: Montreal,
0: I've 856 on 1-2-2-2. I'm Air 856, hello again, please connect to PDLC with Montreal. Charlie, Zulu, you have a Fatima.
1: Okay, let's try again, I said 856.

0: KB, 3L, 3 Roger, Roger. Mach KI, good morning, from 03 KB, 7270. Number 033 KB, Montreal, 3 Roger, Roger. And proceed the present position director, back and forth. Thank you, Earth, I'm on board from 03 KB, proceed.
1: Delta 10 Heavy, we are
0: navigating
1: at this time.
0: And that's the 10, I checked that, and I checked it's Montreal.
1: Sorry, Montreal, Delta 10, they're going direct to Angel.
0: Yep, Delta 10, Roger. Thank you.

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1: That's 433 heavy, Montreal Center, roger.

0: Gerald Delta 80 Heavy 370.
1: Delta 80 Heavy, Century Center, roger, roger.
0: Yep, it's Delta 80 Heavy 370.
1: Yep, this is where I said Delta 80 Heavy, Century Center, hello.
0: WestJet
1: 2 Heavy. Yeah, I got three call at the same time. WestJet 2 Heavy, Montreal Center, roger. Hello, G.

0: Montreal Center, good evening, Air Canada 850, heavy flight level 370.
1: Air Canada 850, Montreal Center, Roger, bonjour.

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1: 950 Microsoft to go.
0: Yep, you have no Oceanic 3 points, we'll give you one. And when you're ready to come.
1: Ready to copy, 950 Microsoft.
0: November 950 Microsoft. Please keep pressing position to right Oceanic 3 points. That's me, myself, Victor, Echo, Sierra, Mike, India. After miss me, proceed direct 57 north, 50 west, and flight time routine.
1: Okay, present position direct Victor Echo Sierra Mike India, confirm?
0: Yes, that's Oceanic 3 points, miss me, and after miss me, 57 north, 50 west, 100.
1: Okay, after Vesme, 57 North, 50 West, I'll read the rest of the routing that we have also. 56 North, 50 West, 55 North, 30 West, 55, correction, 54 North, 20 West, and Gogo. And we're going to be at flight level 410, Mach Decimal 81. And we can accept 430 if it can work.
0: They are working on your flight plan at this time and also altitude. I'm not sure what you'll be getting, but you will be talking with the Andrew Center in the front of the 30 minutes, 30 minutes.
1: Okay, 30 minutes. And do you have the frequency that so we can talk to them? Disregard.
0: To your question, no, we don't. There are no longer clearance with roof frequency because there are no longer clearance for oceanic clearance. So if there is something different, I'll have the copy here and I'll advise you to visit again.
1: No, ma'am, you answered our question. Merci beaucoup.
0: Roger. Zero, my papa changed on my next frequency, 13245.
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1: Condor 097, port right,
0: sometimes
1: flash up.
0: Thank you. And Giant 6081, Alger Ryan.
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1: 1348, nice to Papa.
0: Morning,
1: I
2: serve
0: 2858, Papa, by 0373, 7 Charles. There's a lot of lightning there, so if you need to deviate the flight.
2: Well, we're looking at it, but like, more likely going to want to go south.
1: Sure. Montreal, Giant 6081, we're not getting lights, so.
0: Giant 6081, roger.

0: Charlie November Romeo, I have a converging traffic that is also deviating. Can you accept the call and see the bus for flow? Sorry, not above, but 5430 or 1000 people.
1: Yeah, that's fine. Charlie East November. You do 400.
0: Okay. Charlie November Romeo, this is 1400. Thanks very much.
1: Perfect. Down, 4-0-0 for

back to your microphone entry. I have the routing altitude and Mach number if you want to write it down. Remember, pass your microphone under your first destination via Oceanic Entry Point Vesney, 57 North 50 West, 56 North 40 West, 55 North 30 West, 54 North 20 West. So go Texas at from the Vesney, level 410 at Mach 81.

0: sangue de hospital e revista, mas ele guardou o que se organizou.
1: Usher 201, I'm showing still go and vector. Usher, my father, Roger. And Turkish lines with Charlie Kitty, Montreal Center, Roger, Montreal. Swap new code 1031.
0: Plus 1031,

0: Your latitude just north of your position was level 380.
1: Montreal, Charlie, November, deck to deviate right, of course, the 10 to 15 degrees.
0: Charlie, November, Romeo, deviation approved, when able to see direct beam up, 1-4.
1: When able to direct beam up, Charlie, November, thank you.

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1: Shamaka, 9 5 2, heavy, Ultra Alpha, Roger.

0: 4 or 5 runway, black turbulence at 370. 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
1: Hello, Skybar 451, it is available, but it's just moving out in the next 5 minutes if you want to write it up.
0: Okay, thanks very much. Just stay just at 370, Lufthansa 451.
1: Roger, just keep me posted, and there's pretty much all flight levels available.
0: Lufthansa 451, thank you, welcome.

0: Charlie November, Romeo, traffic is here until the clock marks 2 miles eastbound. It goes to 1,000 feet above.
1: Okay, we're looking, Charlie, still contact.
0: 7-0-4, Lima Bravo, traffic is here at 1 o'clock, 1-0 miles south eastbound. It's the Challenger 3,000 feet to
2: the I look for traffic, 11-7-0-4, Lima Bravo. And for November 10-0-4, Lima Bravo, can we do 10 left, please?
0: 7-0-4, Lima Bravo, deviation to the left. Approved when able to see direct Savory on board.
2: Deviation left approved, direct Savory. Sorry, direct where?
0: Savory on board when able.
2: Oh, I see it now, direct Savory when able, 7-0-4, thank you.

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1: Alpha 144 heavy, contrary, Alpha, roger. No complaint ahead.
0: Roger that. Marshal, can I get it morning? Stupid. 266 at level 390.
1: River 266, you're heavy, contrary, Alpha, roger.
0: Montreal 10-0 again, Scandinavian 932, and this is 6-7-0, Mark,
1: Scandinavian 932 heavy, Montreal 10-0, roger.

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1: 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Alright, center, it's a circle level on 3302.
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0: Charlie 8166, from the weather up ahead, climb flight level 360.
1: We are short at this point, the 50, about 8.66.
0: Okay, so continue to the climb level 350.
1: How far we said 1 to 3
0: 8166, climb flight level 350.
1: Climb flight level 350, Qatar 8166.

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1: Virtual Center, FMEA 132, remaining of 2501, Romeo side of QQ Ether, and maintaining to elevator 340.
0: FMEA 132, heavy infantry, I'll send you Roger. And 158850 direct 56 north, 901.
1: When deviation is completed, direct 56 north, 900 west, FMEA 132, thank you.
2: That is 816. We're working on Monday, 5
0: 3 5 6 3 5 6 6 5 6

0: Yeah, I would like to be a DJ 7-1. I'm with you, Matt. You're not in dispatch for me to find you, so I should know if you're
1: service. Okay, yeah, and I strongly suggest you go to the door.
0: Well, that's good enough for me then. We'll let you know when we want to search that DJ if I have one. Thank you.
1: Roger, and next, that's how. Proceed to that position, there is 3-0 now, on board. Let me know when you need some more information.

Just looking downrange here a little bit, might be anticipating possible deviations to the north here on some of those cells that are building up north of the Great Lakes.

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1: Switch 41 Golf, City of Montreal, Center, Roger. And when that's up, deviating, increasing direct east coast.
0: Ultimately, that'll keep me coasting, so we'll go.

0: The wharf is south of Simmons, like I said, and after that it's below level 380 from my previous report.
1: Yeah, understood. We are visually seeing lightning at what was our 12 o'clock to about 11 o'clock, fairly consistent. So it certainly looks like north and center.
0: Yeah, and this is exactly what I'm showing as well.
1: Thank you.
0: Romeo 132, deviation approved, and when able to see the request, it's northbound at
1: 011. When able, I'm supposed to during flight, I think first and 9-0 and 7-1, 3-2.

0: Terry, 81626, what's your right looking in front of you?
1: It looks alright, man. And the 1626 is open, so off to the right, but on our flight plan, it seems clear.
0: Okay. Do you want to maintain this altitude, or you want to go back down 503-430?
1: Be happy, you man. No problem, Qatar 8166, thank you.
0: United 926 Heavy, level 350.
2: United 926 Heavy, level 350.
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1: Texas 762 is on 119.4.

Negative. Arctic 6161, we are just sort of paralleling our last track. It's loosely approximate direct Riona, but we are still deviating.

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1: Corona, Turkish, 10 heavy, request left heading 030 due to weather. Roger, deviation approved when clear of deviation NOAA. Search 10.
2: Montreal, 661. Yeah, it's Arctic 6161. We're actually in smooth air conditions now. Looks like the worst of that particular weather system is behind us, and smooth sailing for us for now.

制限ダイヤルポイント、準備した。

0: be advised that the medical procedure is in the same zero there.
1: Yeah, that's a good copy, Berkeley 6161. Over to Winnipeg on 337. Thanks for all your help. 1990.

Okay.

0: Montréal, bonjour, French B 85 Alpha Heavy, flight 390 inbound south.
1: Westbound 76.

0: 5-6 North 2-0 West, 5-7 North 2-0 West, 5-6 North 2-0 West, Atari, Buffalo.
1: Yeah, I can see

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Thank you.

0: Sierra Whiskey is heading 060 due weather. So we'll be able to proceed to Robbie.
1: Fever 90 Whiskey heading to Sierra Whiskey. And I'm just taking advice from the navigating and actually proceed direct to Expo and Able.
0: Okay, we're able Expo. And we are fine.
2: Fever 9, Sierra Whiskey. Yes, good morning, 0-14, heading to 0-14,
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Mike,

1340 pour l'appel à 30 08 1 30 08 1 30 08 1 30 08 1 30 08 1 30 08 1 30 08 1 30 08 1 30 08 1 30 08 1 30 08 1 30 08 1 30 08 1 30 08 1 30 08 1 30 08 1 30 08 1 30 08 1 30 08 1 30 08 1 30 08 1 30 08 1 30 08 1 30 08 1 30 08 1 30 08 1 30 08 1 30 08 1 30 08 1 30 08 1 30 08 1 30 08 1 30 08 1 30 08 1 30 08 1 30 08 1 30 08 1 30 08 1 30 08 1 30 08 1 30 08 1 30 08 1 30 08 1 30 08 1 30 08 1 30 08 1 30 08 1 30 08 1 30 08 1 30 08 1 30 08 1 30 08 1 30 08 1 30 08 1 30 08 1 30 08 1 30 08 1 30 08 1 30 08 1 30 08 1 30 08 1 30

0: Hotel Control, Cafe 843, Medellin 320 Mazda Lima Sage, be right back.
1: Cafe 843 Heavy, Montreal, Center, good morning, and when you will proceed direct to 50 North, 24 West on 4th and 5th.
0: Copy, when able, the start to 50 North, 084, when able, Cafe 843.
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0: We need to check our oceanic clearance through the voice. So, under check on this call.
1: At Southwest 042, you'll be talking to Gander Center in about 15 minutes. I'll be giving you this frequency via
0: CEO. Clear, I'm here, so we wait until this extends.

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1: Seabird 9 Sierra Whiskey, go ahead.
0: Hello, we're trying to submit our request for oceanic clearance to Gander, and it's not getting through. Are you able to pass on the message for us?
1: Seabird 9 Sierra Whiskey, actually, you'll just have to be patient and wait until you get to Gander Center. That's going to be in about 20 minutes, and they will give you the routing.
0: Okay, we'll do that. Thank you. Seabird 9 Sierra Whiskey.

0: Oscar 1535, Level Commander.
1: Oscar 1535, Montreal Center. Good morning.
0: Good morning. How's the ride today?
1: Alaska 1535, have had no recent reports, but about an hour and a half ago, west of your track by about 1650 miles, there was a report of light occasional moderate turbulence at level 390. That's the only report of turbulence I got.
0: Okay, thanks. Yeah, we just moved
1: to last. Okay, roger. And do you have the Cygnet Lima 4 Kilo 2?
0: Yeah. So.
1: It's around the North Bay intersection. Yeah, there is an area of thunderstorms observed up to level 360, so you might need to deviate. I'm quite sure it has just been published, so people
0: should. Yeah, we see that on the radar. Probably be looking for after the falls, maybe a. Deviation to the right, to the south and west of that weather, kind of dodge around it.
1: Okay, Roger, just keep me back.
0: We'll see you next time.

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1: Air Canada 364, Montreal Center, good morning. And I've been told at Winnipeg Center that you've got a clearance response to level 370 when you're ready, and that's going to be in a 15-minute time frame.
0: Air Canada 364, next 15 to 20 minutes.
1: Air Canada 364, Roger. So, maintain level 360, and when you'll be ready to climb, give me a call and I'll give you the clearance higher.
0: So we'll maintain 360 and we'll give you a call at 364.
1: American at 364, Roger.

0: 580 Montreal Center.
1: Go ahead, Celeste 580.
0: Celeste 580, I have a flight, company flight coming from Winnipeg Center, and they're not talking to him for the past hour. Can you relay by that company?
1: Sure, we can give it a shot. Go ahead.
0: Okay, thank you so much. So the flight number is 674, which is 674. And I would need him on my frequency, actually, 13377.
1: Okay, we'll see if we can get a hold of WestJet 674, and we'll send them to you on 133.77, WestJet 580.
0: Thank you so much.

0: Russia 670 Pharma Trail Center, good morning. And by curiosity, what was your last frequency? Winnipeg Center was not able to find you.
1: 33.6 for WestJet 674.
0: Roger, thank you. And you're on the good frequency now with Montreal. Good morning.
1: Thank you.
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1: Yes, go ahead.
0: How long can stay on flight level 360?
1: Airtime 364, so in about an additional 20 to 25 minutes.
0: Roger, I got the 64 will let you know if you will take that up.

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1: Go ahead for Delta 20.
0: Delta 20 for direction of flight. Are you ready to climb to flight level 390 at this time?
1: Delta 20, A-front, we can go to 390.
0: Delta 20, Roger, climb to flight level 390.
1: Climb flight level 390, Delta 20.

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0: Emirates 3-0 Yankee, ready for Fox.
1: Emirates 2-0 Yankee, proceed direct Roswell. It's Romeo, Oscar, Sierra, Victor, Oscar, and the Amoeba 9 arrival.
0: We proceed to position Roswell, and from Roswell, Amoeba 9 arrival, Emirates 3-0 Yankee.
1: Emirates 3-0 Yankee, affirmative, and if you want to take note and let your dispatch know, apparently this flight often has the wrong routing. So whatever your routing is before, it should bring you to Roswell and then Amoeba 9.
0: Okay, we're going to inform the dispatcher. Thank you.
1: Okay, thank you.

0: Emirates 221. When able, proceed direct Kilo Charlie 81 Quebec and advise.
1: Say again, Emirates 221.
0: Emirates 221, when you're done deviating, proceed direct to Kilo Charlie 81 Quebec and advise.
1: When we are done deviating, we'll proceed Kilo Charlie 81 Quebec and we'll advise you, Emirates 221.

0: Ethiopian 552, contact Montreal Center, 12787.
1: 1787, Ethiopian 552.
0: Yeah, roger, and you just got the frequency. It was taking long to send. Have a good day.
1: Goodbye.

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1: Qatari 7 Echo, I responded to you via CPDLC. It's just taking long, so deviation to the left is approved. And when able, proceed directly to Kilo Charlie 81 Quebec and advise.
0: Okay, deviation 30 miles to the left is approved. When clear for there, direct to Kilo Charlie 81 Quebec, advise Qatari 7 Echo.
1: Qatari 7 Echo, Roger.

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0: Hotel Emirates 30 EFT request.
1: Ben?
0: My colleagues and I are debating which runway should we expect for him to Toronto. Is there any way you can help us out and ask them which runway they're going to assign us, or you're busy?
1: No, you can hear me. I'm not overly busy. I will look and hold on a second.

0: Airlines 30 Yankee in Toronto, they're currently landing 24 left and 23.
1: Yeah, that's what we know, but we're just wondering because we're a super, which order they want us today. Anyway, thank you so much.
0: Okay, I understand. Stand by, I have to call them.

0: MS 30 Yankee, I just spoke to Toronto. They said it'll pretty much be your choice, so plan for whichever you want. And when you check in with Toronto, you can make your request with them. It's not going to be the next frequency, but the one after probably.
1: Thank you so much. You're the best. Appreciate it. So much to you.
0: No problem.

0: Yeah, 903 Charlie, the pit.
1: 3893 Charlie, go ahead.
0: The pit clamp element 400.
1: 3893 Charlie, go ahead, 400.
0: Clamp element 400 again, 903 Charlie, thank you.

0: Ed, 93 Charlie, go ahead.
1: I'll be here by about 20 minutes. There is a SIGMET, well, a little more than 20 minutes, but SIGMET Juliet 1 thunderstorms observed and the tops up to flight level 490. Flights have been deviating, you'll probably need to as well. Let me know.
0: Okay, thank you. See you about maybe, I want to say, 200 miles in front of us.
1: Yeah, 220 about.

0: Eddie had 93 Charlie. Not positive, but I'm pretty sure if you went via Sierra Mike and then did the windy, you'd go north of that. But you can either go via Sierra Mike or request deviation later when you want, just so you know both are available.
1: Okay, Sierra Mike. We'll have a look and let you know.
0: Okay, perfect. And then if you're past the weather, I can maybe give you a direct later. Whatever's simplest for you. Thanks.
1: Okay, Sierra Mike, and then what will we do after that?
0: It would be the Windy 3, as Sierra Mike is also a transition for the Windy 3. So it would be Sierra Mike, Windy 3.
1: Okay, got you. Give me a couple of minutes, I'll get back to you.

0: better article, 3-1.
1: Go ahead.
0: Yeah, 310 is mainly light, and then it's moved out, and now it's actually getting more moderate at 310. I was wondering if we could request play level 330.
1: Arctic 101, sorry to hear it, climb for level 330.
0: Okay, level 330, Arctic 101.

0: 9-3 Charlie.
1: Go ahead.
0: Okay, we'll take that route to Sierra Sierra Mike and transition to the star from there, if that's okay with you.
1: Yeah, good plan. Eddie at 93 Charlie, proceed present position direct to Sierra Sierra Mike and the Windy 3.
0: Okay, direct Sierra Sierra Mike, then Windy 3 at 93 Charlie then.
1: Eddie at 93 Charlie, roger. It will no longer be me, but I'll pass the message along that if you can cut the corner a little earlier, we'll give that to you.
0: Okay, thanks.

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0: ISS Echo Zulu, good look. 46 Charlie Heavy, maintaining flight level 352.
1: Alcatraz 46 Charlie Heavy, Montreal Center, good morning. Good direct to Savory, on course.
0: Direct to Savory, on course, car looks 46 Charlie, thank you.

Okay, with the set the flying fire, Boston Soul Master Cell, start our investigation flight, Captain. Quebec 2-0, Medellac, France, South Africa, 5-3-2-7.

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1: Arctic 101, that was lovely.
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2: Montreal Center, Delta 161, checking in at 380.
1: Delta 161, maybe? Montreal Center, Bonjour.
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0: 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Is it possible that you're expecting direct to Imuva in this situation?
1: We are expecting that.
0: CAN Force 01 from the position, proceed direct to Imuva.
1: Proceed direct to Imuva, CAN Force 1, thank you.

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0: Center, Arctic 101, calling on 1194. It's 34.8, we're just on the edge of coverage. We can hear you, but looks like you can't hear us.
1: Okay, let's try again in 2 minutes. Thanks.
0: A couple minutes, we'll call you again, Arctic 101. Montreal Center, Brown is 203, calling for possible 226 or 32.
1: That's 1203, Montreal Center. Hello, good morning. Montreal 303.

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1: Order 413 on the ad center. 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
0: We're 78, what do you need, order 413?
1: 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Thank you.
0: Thank you.
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1: Arctic 101, latest breakout with 1300. Wind is at 330 at 6016, gusting 23. Visibility 30 miles. 800 Q, 1,200 Q, ceiling 4,700 broken, 7,400 broken, temperature 12.10, and altimeter 29971.
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0: Go ahead, please.
1: Gladys 98, latest for Calgary 1300, wind is 330 at 1616, gusting 23, visibility 30, 800 Q, 1200 Q, ceiling 4700 broken, 7400 broken, temperature 12.10, and altimeter 2971.
0: That's all complete, any chance to direct on mid for the approach, report.
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0: 3-1, go ahead. 1-0-1 is collecting direct to Waypoint Ipta for the RNS 34 in the salad. It's India Papa, Tango, Oscar, Victor.
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2: 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Thank you. Jet right 60, come up on 119.4. Jet right 60 is up on 119.4.
0: Roger, and are you able to get ELC? If so, the address is Charlie Zulu Uniform Lima.
2: I'm sorry, we're negative CPDLC at this time.
0: Roger.

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0: Order 431, Maria, center, head 0, Mach number.
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0: 2032, you have the 1300 for two flights.
1: Negative,
0: can we get a pre-flight up in? Roger, so here it goes, and this for Kuzlak at 1300, winds is 290 at 11, that's 16. Winds are variable between 250 and 310, visibility 15 miles, 4,102, 900,002, 12,000 scattered, and ceiling 23,000 broken. Temperature 21, dew point Steiner, and altimeter 2, Steiner 88.
1: Check the copy on all, and we'd like to request direct a photo for the INF 25 at the Kudra. The photo is Oscar Victor, Oscar Tango Oscar.
0: Back then, 2031.

0: Michelle, Porter 431.
1: Porter 431, go ahead.
0: Do you have any RAD reports at 400?
1: Porter 431, no reports at Ottawa 400 and continuous flight reported at Ottawa 360.
0: Okay, yeah, the rides here are smooth. We just were looking to go up, so we'll request flight level 400.
1: This time?
0: Yes, ma'am.
1: Porter 431, Roger. Comfortable 400.
0: 400, Porter 431, thank you.
1: Roger. Passing 203, proceed direct to the Volkswagen.

0: Volaris 98, when we're at Kiss on Sotomayor 290.
1: Hey Montreal, sorry, one more thing for quarter 431, requesting direct dispatchable.
0: Quarter 431, okay, am I one? Air Canada 371, Montreal Center, hello.
1: Air Canada 371, do you have any other reports on those?
0: Air Canada 371, no. Well, actually, yes, both spots were 380.
1: Thanks.

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1: 3442, question.
0: Border 431, contact around the center, 121.
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1: Yeah, we'll take the 1300 weather, M41.
0: M4-01, so latest for Q2X at 1300. Wind is 290 at 11, gusting 60. Visibility 25, not correction. A weather variable between 250 and 310. Visibility 15 miles. At 4,100 feet, 900,000 feet, 12,000 scattered, ceiling 23,000 broken, temperature 21, dew point minor, and altimeter 2988.
1: All right, copy all on 2988. Thank you very much, Cam First One.
0: Roger.

0: 7 IV from Vance Center, hello. 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
0: And first one, just confirm after Imuva, you are directly airport.
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0: Porter 413, contact Sorrento Center now, 113442, have a good day.
1: 13442. Quick pie wrap. We've only had just legs drop on this route so far for Porter 413.
0: Porter 413, thank you. Have a good day. Porter 391, also contact Sorrento Center now, 113442. Good day.
2: 134, decimal 42, Porter 391. Good day.

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0: 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RK101, contact Montreal Center now, 113455, have a good day.
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1: Sir, 1-0-6, go ahead.
0: Just wondering if you have any RAD reports at Fly Oval 360.
1: Continuous flight was reported at Fly Oval 360, smooth Fly Oval 380.
0: Completely, thank you very much for that, Fly 107.

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1: American 87 Heavy, Montreal Center, good morning.
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1: Go ahead, American 87, Heavy.
0: Do you read?
1: We hear you now. 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
0: Yeah, 5-5 on my side.

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1: That's the 143 heading with Center Motion, squawk 0605.
0: Bonjour, 0605 at

0: Roger, I got it. 945, we're getting a continuous flight chop here at 360. We'd like to put 380 on request if we could.
1: 945, climb with 380.
0: Hey, 380 now for United, 945 heavy. And if we could, we'd like to also like to put a taxi on file because a little bit of weather up ahead, about 160 miles ahead of us.
1: That's a 945, consider echo taxi.
0: Your treatment's too good today, direct to taxi, 945 heavy.

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0: Roger, wind 300 at 10, gusting 1.8, visibility 1.5 miles, dew clouds 1,400, scattered 10,000, ceiling broken 20,000, temperature 2.07, altimeter 2987.
1: All right, good copy. Campos 01 will be requesting descent above 5 minutes.
0: Campos 01, left.

0: 7, go ahead.
1: Take any ride reports ahead of 380.
0: No complaints, sir.

0: Montreal with Rouge 2103.
1: Rouge 2103, go ahead.
0: Yeah, just looking at the arrival to Toronto today, there's quite a bit of weather right along our track on the Amoeba 9 arrival. Just wondering, would it be beneficial if we switched up the star to maybe the Bronx?
1: Yeah, from what I see, the weather is just north of Roswell and Mitchell on your route. Yeah, if you want it, just let me know.
0: Okay, how about the request to the Box 7 arrival with the IRCM transition for Rouge 2103?

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1: Hurricane and the Boston Sub, arrival. Route 21003, thank you.

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1: Sure.
0: 2103, just want to confirm we are cleared to drift if we commit this time.
1: 21038 for me.

0: Yeah,
1: the 29 Tango, Maya Center, Roger, good morning. On your circuit at Paul, there's a SIGMET with thunderstorms and tops are up to flight level 540. So if you want to change your route, just let me know. You could go further east instead of west after your 5280 west coordinate.
0: 29 Tango, copy. Yeah, we might end up doing that. I don't even think we'll have to do the full circuit. We might just turn around to Montreal in another 20 minutes.
1: Okay, Roger. Let me know when you're ready to go back then.
0: There, 29 Tango. Thanks for the heads up.

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1: Yep, Rouge 2103, I'm listening. Go ahead.
0: Very good. That's a continuous light zone to 380, 1300 hard port at low altitude.
1: I have no report. I have one report actually 20 minutes ahead, moderate at 3310, that's all.
0: Okay, thanks for that. Rouge 2103. Delta 161, we're continuous light shop here at 380.
1: Delta 161, roger. You'll talk to Edmonton shortly, actually. Call Edmonton Center now, 13462. They might have reports for you.
0: Roger that. Stanza, good afternoon. Stanza 468 heavy, flat 380.
1: Stanza 468 heavy, my answer, roger.

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1: Flight level 450, Canada, 29 Tango, and we can also take a right turn to proceed back to Montreal.
0: Oh, that helps a lot. Canada, 29 Tango, turn the right, direct DMOG.
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1: Bravo 8125, Mayan Center, roger. Thunderstorms ahead with stops at the flight level 540. Let me know if you need to deviate.
0: Okay, thank you. Mayan, bonjour, Air France. One, site 8, Mike, AV, 7, 3, 8, 0.
1: Air France 158, Mike, AV, Mayan Center, roger.

0: Roger, 577, there's a continuous light at your altitude in your vicinity, flight level 380 to that right.
1: Okay, thank you very much for Westjet 577.
0: And how's your right now?
1: So what's the keep flight stop for now for Westjet 577?

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1: Bravo 8125, roger, that is approved. And when you're able, proceed direct to Kickfear and a pipe.
0: Okay, what is clear, truck car to Kickfear. Bravo 8125.
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1: Go ahead for Canada, 29 Tango.
0: Canada, 29 Tango, are you on course to BMUG?
1: Affirmative.
0: Okay, you're a few degrees on the left, check your navigation.

0: Gander 3467811400 inbound again.
1: 3467811, this is Montreal Center, roger, good morning.

0: center, good afternoon, Austrian 1, Romeo Heavy, flight level 38 still maintaining on course, Odak Z.
1: Austrian 1, Romeo Heavy, Mike, Roger.
2: Montreal 478, do you have another frequency code, just out of disturbance on this one?
1: Okay, I'm not hearing it, but they're calling me on 134.32.34.32. 468, have you got any feedback or something on this frequency?
2: Negative, crystal clear.
1: Okay, Roger.
2: Center Jetbrite 60, request a 30 degree deviation to the left for buildup.
1: Jetbrite 60, that's approved. I missed the side. You want to go on the left side?
2: Stay firm, Jetbrite 60.
1: Jetbrite 60, that's approved. And when you're able, proceed direct to Papa Lima November and advise you.
2: Okay, left approved. And when able, direct to Papa Lima November. And we'll let you know we're back on course, Jetbrite 60.
1: Suite 4678, Roger.

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2: Control Center, 372, 370.
0: Canada 372, Roger.

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1: Tango 7 Sierra Kilo Lima, Montreal Center, roger, good morning.
0: Well, thank you, 450, I'm cooking 7474.

0: Lufthansa 468 heavy. Lufthansa 468, go ahead. Yeah, Lufthansa 468, since 2 minutes we have light, occasionally moderate turbulence. Do you have any reports also for the route ahead?
1: No, you're the first one on this route. Northwest of you, there's light turbulence as well as at your altitude. I have no reports at further altitude.
0: Alright, okay, thanks.
1: France 158 Mike, how's your ride?
2: Oh, it's light shot.
1: Okay, roger. Lufthansa off your right wing in 40 miles. I've got some light to moderate at your altitude. It's the only report I have. Call 5.
2: Complete, so could you say again, please?
1: Okay, France 158, northwest of your position, 40 miles. There's another flight, flight level 380. They have light to moderate turbulence at your altitude. I have no other reports.
2: Roger, thank you. France 158, Mike.

0: center, hello, Vina 19 Heavy, Mayday 1, level 360.
1: Vina 19, roger, good afternoon.
0: United 913.
1: 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United 913, Montreal Center, good morning.

0: 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Good day.
1: 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Jeff Wright.
0: Standing at engine, Wright 60, it's 13442.
1: 13442, Jeff Wright.
0: Roger. WestJet 577, contact Toronto Center on 13442.
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1: 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Thank you.

Roger. 21-03, Roger.

0: 180. United 26 Eddie, Montreal Center. Good morning.
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0: 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Austrian 1 Rome ahead, flight level 380 maintaining.
1: Austrian 1 Romeo, roger, good morning.
0: Montreal, good morning, this is 448
1: Heavy, Leather Squadron. Lufthansa 448 Heavy, Montreal, Center, roger, good morning.
0: Montreal, good morning, Lufthansa 430 Heavy, Leather Squadron.
1: Lufthansa 430 Heavy, Montreal, Center, good morning.
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0: 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Merci.
1: And Bravo 8.25, were you given the details about the segment that Juliet 2 ahead?
0: That's my role, it was just so hard.

0: 787, are you aware of the Signature Victor 4, 150 miles ahead of you?
1: Yeah, we are. We're just looking at that about 887. We'll call you back.
0: Roger.
2: 1-2 Central Hotel, front, bomb, 8-3, front, level 3-8-0.
0: Pakistan, 73 Heavy, Montreal, Center.
1: Montreal, American 87.
0: American 87, go ahead.
1: I'm able to leave you 15 left.
0: American 87, deviation approved. When able to redirect to Sierra Mike, in effect.
1: All right, 15 left, and then when able, Sierra Mike for American 87, thank you.
0: Roger. Do you have the information or not?
1: No, I'm not here about this.
0: Okay. Well, just about 175 miles ahead, there's an area of thunderstorms that's not tested by the level 490.
1: Okay, Roger. Thank you for the information. I'll get to me. Put the letter. Thank you.

0: 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Bravo 8125, go ahead.
1: Bravo 815, we'll have weather indication medevac request. Left back on Abdul 50 mount.
0: Bravo 8125, city is in approved. 20 volts is direct to 6 here and back.
1: Okay, approved. We're ready, next clear weather report for Abdul 50 here for 815.
2: Roger.
0: West 6 Alpha, Montreal. With 6 Alpha, we had a report of lack of General Marichop near the city, level 380, north of Montreal.
2: Okay, thank you very much.

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0: 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United 12, 530.
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1: Roger.
0: The answer is what's that do?
1: You know what's that do, Eddie?
0: Allez-y.
1: Descendez niveau 3-1-0,
0: on va descendre 2-2.
1: Roger.

0: 240, flight level 217 through 280.
1: Rack 9240, Montreal Center, good morning. Time flight level 330.
0: Flight level 330, Rack 1240.
1: Roger.

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1: Raglan 240, go ahead.
0: Imagine this were too heavy for 33, so request flight level 310.
1: Raglan 240, okay, roger. Climb flight level 310.
0: Climb flight level 310, Raglan 240, thank you.
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0: With 6 Alpha Heavy, Montreal Center, good morning. Lufthansa 468, are you aware of the message Juliet 2?
1: Lufthansa 468, no, yes, that's Victor 4.
0: Lufthansa 468, okay, roger, Victor 4 is not on your route, however, Juliet 2 was on your route, but it's moving south, so you might avoid it. But I can still see some thunderstorms there, about 150 miles ahead, and their stop reported up to 1049.
1: Thank you very much. Yeah, now we're passing at Juliet 2 also, and we got some returns on the weather radar, 150 miles ahead. It looks good, though, on the weather radar for now, just in case we can call you back for whatever.
0: Roger, let me know.
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0: Montreal Center Cafe 841 Heavy, flight level 360, and we're currently 50 miles left of track. Due weather, one clear of weather. We intend to get direct to 55 north, 89 west.
1: Cafe 841 Heavy, Montreal Center, roger. Good afternoon. Advise me when you're back on course.
0: Good afternoon, sir. Wilco, Cafe 841 Heavy.

0: Montreal, good morning, this is 448, maybe another TI-4.
1: CNN 448, heavy, Montreal,
0: center,
1: good afternoon.
0: This is 448, it's almost smooth, number 380, it's smooth out, descending
1: 2 number 395. Up comes 448, okay, roger, and no complaints ahead on.

0: Montreal Center, Charter 841 Heavy is clear of weather. The routing direct to North 55, 89 West.
1: Cathay 841, roger.

0: 4 3 0 heavy for the 66.
1: South Sansa 4 3 0 heavy, Montreal Center, good afternoon.
0: And Oscar on the 12 from Oscar in the 1 Romeo heavy, flight level 3 and 6.
1: Oscar in the 1 the Romeo heavy, Montreal Center, good afternoon.
0: Good afternoon. Good afternoon, Montreal, United 913, flight level 380, continue at flight time.
1: United 913, Montreal Center, good afternoon. The ride is reported to us at level 380 at your 11 o'clock 50.

Wilson, the Water Sector 51 Heavy, Bundle 350. Warning stress 051 Heavy, Charles Sinclair, good afternoon.

0: Trail Center, good day, and at 867 heading for level 360.
1: That's kind of 887 of EMOI.
2: Montreal, good day, Seattle, 147 heavy, maintaining 380,
3: and Montreal, don't pick it up.
1: Seattle, 147 is EMOI.
4: Suite 4, 6, 7, 8, aviation is approved, 1 gray ball, proceed direct to middle and advise.

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1: United 96AVE, my estimate.
0: Fire Montreal, United 12AVE 360.
1: United 12AVE, my estimate.

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1: airport. So 6-5 right here. 107-3, sweet 467-8, man of weather at 10-4.
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1: 119, flight level 360, like that.
0: United 119, minus interruption.

0: 587 in the 503, 50, turn 2 Yankee Michael.
1: Sun Eastern 587 is E Mark.
2: Toronto, Southwest 6 Alpha Rico.
1: So 6 Alpha, go ahead.
2: Do you have any turbulence report in our routine?
1: So 6 Alpha, I have continuous flight in front of you from about 360 and northwest of your position. I just had a report of moderate, occasional severe from a private jet that got 3-4 that lasted for a few minutes. That's all I got.
2: Okay, thank you. I see the thunderstorms 100 miles on the right side, and so we are keeping up with the other for the moment.
1: Yeah, okay, yeah, they were expected there.

Yankee X-ray, India, and the flight.

0: Toronto, to wait 6,000 requests for 6,000 to avoid some possible turbulence 60 miles ahead. Can we maintain heading 23001?
1: With 6,000, that's approved. Which side is that?
0: It's left side.
1: So 6,000, roger. When you're able, proceed during codex D and advice.
0: Okay, when able, turn again right to adapt to it 6,000 ahead. Thank you.
1: Off my cap, I'll get back to my center, roger. I'll give you a new arrival for a sense trial when you're ready.

0: Papa Gimmick, you're ready, Bucky. 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We'll expect further routing when you get closer to that mile. In the meantime, you need to deviate. There's a signet on your right with numbers on it.
1: Okay, we'll check for both my questions.

0: Austrian 1 Romeo, deviation is approved. When you're able, proceed direct to deck C and advise.
1: Alright, deviation approved. 1 Romeo, I told you, and I do have to be on the

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1: 2267, right, Glenn. 242.

Papa Quebec, radio check. Very hard there. Okay, Mike Papa Quebec, I'll give you the route now for St. Hubert at 500. Mike Papa Quebec, after old box, proceed direct to CMOD, Bravo Echo, Mike of the Gulf, then the Quebec 919 to Citgo, Victor India Delta South Oscar, then the Quebec 911 to Pigna, that's the Papa India South November Alpha, direct to Pilub, that's Tango India Lima Uniform Bravo, direct to Visit, that's Victor India Papa, and direct to Mayor, Mike Alpha India Romeo Echo, and that's next time. Mike Papa Quebec, after B-Mod, it's Quebec 919, Niner 1-9.

Roger, I'll make contact with you. Looks like we're going to need to go a little north there for deviation. Just want to make sure that's still approved. Probably able to go back, so that's going to be at least another 60, 70 miles.

Roger, that's approved. One able proceed direct to each sub and invite.

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0: 259, man. Would you like to change your arrivals? You're making a crazy turn after Thunder Bay. I could offer a cold and say you need to prefer. Traffic lower up.
1: Come on, follow 3 9 0 0 0 0 0 0 0 0 0 0 0 0 0 0 0 0 0 0 0 0 0 0 0 0 0 0 0 0 0 0 0 0 0 0 0 0 0 0 0 0 0 0 0 0 0 0 0 0 0 0 0 0 0 0 0 0 0 0 0 0 0 0 0 0 0 0 0 0 0 0 0 0 0 0 0 0 0 0 0 0 0 0 0 0 0 0 0 0 0 0 0 0 0 0 0 0 0 0 0 0 0 0 0 0 0 0 0 0 0 0 0 0 0 0 0 0 0 0 0 0 0 0 0 0 0 0 0 0 0 0 0 0 0 0 0 0 0 0 0 0 0 0 0 0 0 0 0 0 0 0 0 0 0 0 0 0 0 0 0 0 0 0 0 0 0 0 0 0 0 0 0 0 0 0 0 0 0 0 0 0

0: Delta 259 RS, we have another idea was run by you.
1: Chicken Delta 259 after Thunder Base would be cold and 84. That's good.
0: Actually, we're thinking present position direction to Yankee, Sierra, Papa, then direct to Sawyer on course. How's that look?

0: 259, it's a little better that you're going to take care of the weather, and yes, this one is good. You want to fly that? Please, that'd be great. Delta 259, proceed direct Yankee Sierra Papa, direct to Sierra Alpha Whiskey Encores.
1: You must direct Yankee Sierra Papa, then Sierra Alpha Whiskey Encores, Delta 259, thank you, help.
0: Method 119 affirmative, that's approved. Winning ball, proceed direct your next waypoint, ODAC.
1: Lucky VH is approved and ODAC to enable United 119.
2: Yeah, Montreal United 971, we'd also like a Lucky VH for weather.
0: United 971, that's approved. United 119, contact the Russell Center with your heading 12122.
1: That's a 122, United 119, just got the CCDLC now.
3: Control Center, Canada 837, heavy, Mayan, Toronto.
0: Control Center, hello,
3: what's up, 35, please, with 380.
0: What's up, 35, Mayan, Toronto.

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0: Montreal, Delta 259, with you flight level 3, Sierra, we're direct to Inc. Sierra Papa. I'm sorry, Inc. Sierra Bravo.
1: And Delta 259, Roger, I'm showing you direct to Yankee Sierra Papa, confirmed?
0: Correct, that is right the first time. Delta 259, direct to Yankee Sierra Papa.
1: Roger.

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1: Either with the Checkpoint Quad, Thunder Maya, bonjour.
2: Thunder 9093, do weather request, fly, climb, 4-5.
1: Air China 993, I missed that, say again.
2: Request
1: fly heading 215. Air China 993, deviation is still approved at your discretion. One able to proceed direct to Irkin, in effect.
2: Approved, we're able down to Irkin. If you are Romeo, still all Indian flying, Air China 993.
1: Roger.
3: Heading 280 for weather.
1: Giant 8318, deviation approved. The one involved is direct to Sierra Mike. In effect.
3: Deviation approved and direct Sierra Mike will clear weather. Giant 8318.
1: Roger.

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1: Okay, Jet 3 7 0 Echo.
0: Jet 3 7 0 Echo, are you aware of Pinmet Victor 5?
1: Jet 3 7 0 Echo. Yeah, we know about it, Jet 3 7 0 Echo.
0: I'm sorry, you were broken. You had it or not?
1: We have it, Jet 3 7 0 Echo.
0: Roger. And KNM 611, do you have the Pinmet Victor 5?
1: KNM 611, negative.
0: Okay, about 200 miles ahead, there's an area of thunderstorms with gusts up to flood levels 500.
1: It's pretty high, KNM 611, thank you.
0: Yeah, it is. Roger.
1: Thanks very much.
0: You're welcome.

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1: Virtual 12122, 9 a.m. 9 or 9 a.m. 9 a.m. 9 a.m. 9 a.m. 9 a.m. 9 a.m. 9 a.m. 9 a.m. 9 a.m. 9 a.m. 9 a.m. 9 a.m. 9 a.m. 9 a.m. 9 a.m. 9 a.m. 9 a.m. 9 a.m. 9 a.m. 9 a.m. 9 a.m. 9 a.m. 9 a.m. 9 a.m. 9 a.m. 9 a.m. 9 a.m. 9 a.m. 9 a.m. 9 a.m. 9 a.m. 9 a.m. 9 a.m. 9 a.m. 9 a.m. 9 a.m. 9 a.m. 9 a.m. 9 a.m. 9 a.m. 9 a.m. 9 a.m. 9 a.m. 9 a.m. 9 a.m. 9 a.m. 9 a.m. 9 a.m. 9 a.m. 9 a.m. 9 a.m. 9 a.m. 9 a.m

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1: American 131 Heavy, Montreal Center, good afternoon. No complaints, 500 seconds.
2: Montreal Center, JetLink 15 at flight level 430.
1: JetLink 15, Montreal Center, good afternoon.
2: Sorry, 70 Echo, Heavy, do my request up to 25 miles of auto check.
1: Qatari 70 Echo, deviation approved. The wind able, proceed direct to Kilo Papa 87 Quebec in advance.
2: Good deviation approved, wind able, Kilo Papa 87 Quebec, Qatari 70 Echo.
1: Roger. Qatari 20 Victor, Heavy, Montreal Center, good afternoon.
3: United
1: 79, Heavy, Montreal Center, good afternoon.
4: Bombardier
1: 29, Montreal Center, Roger, good afternoon. CFM 611, deviation approved. The one able, proceed direct to Sierra Mike, in advance.

0: got the Sierra Mike. We're going to have to parallel course the path of the Sierra Mike. That will be able to be shown.
1: Giant 8318, okay, no problem. Navigation at your discretion. For now, 1-8 over Sierra Mike, and it's

0: Delta 259, that's a request of the CPDSC, so you are cleared as requested. That's Sir Yankee Sierra Papa, there's the German for the Muscle 4 arrival.
1: T-Mont, Delta 259, understand Yankee Sierra Papa, that's direct German, Muscle 4. Appreciate your help.
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1: American 161, roger, good afternoon.
0: Yes, sir. We're showing some weather there, 160 miles dead ahead. I'd like to make a left deviation for the weather.
1: American 161, deviation approved. Unable to proceed direct to ODAC-C and advance.
0: Excellent. Deviation left approved. We're able ODAC-C and we'll advise American 161 Heavy.

0: Bombardier 29.
1: Bombardier 29, go ahead. Negative on your route, no complaints at any flight level, how's the route?
0: Pretty much complete.
1: Okay, roger, keep in mind.

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1: Giant 8608, Heavy Montreal Center, good afternoon. Do you have the Cygnus Victor 5?
0: Yeah, we're going to get that through company, and we are direct Yankee Tango Hotel, Giant 8608.
2: Roger.
0: Johnny 70, Echo, any ready to ask on level 400?
1: We had a report of moderate, almost severe, there were at level 400, but that was north of your track by 50 miles. It's the only complaint we've got so far in the area. How's your ride?
0: My ride is smooth for now, the 70, Echo.
2: Roger.

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1: Summit 8081, go ahead.
0: Okay, I would like to go to rank uniform Bravo Victor Oscar November. Initial D6 for runway 13 into Red Rocks.
1: Stand by.

0: KNM611, Montreal. KNM611, I got a call from Toronto, and they suggest that you may go to the left instead of to the right, because after that area you're going through, there's another area of thunderstorms. So if you can manage to deviate to the left, and then you would be clear to proceed direct to Hobster. You want to have a look at that? Okay, KLM 611, so we are clear to do that. Just let you know when you proceed direct to Hobster. Summit 8081, proceed direct to Poop Vaughn, Uniform Bravo Victor, Oscar November.
1: Correct, Poop Vaughn, Summit 8081, thank you.
0: Roger.
1: Alpha 259, request 10 degrees right for weather.
0: Delta 259, deviation approved, when able, proceed direct to Yankee Sierra Papa and advance.
1: Thank you, 10 degrees right, we'll advise direct to Yankee Sierra Papa, Delta 259.
0: Roger.
1: 27-0 Echo, we have second dot 2 Papa 87 Quebec, and request to come Fonable 400.
0: Okay, 37-0 Echo, roger, find Fonable 400.
1: Fonable 400, 37-0 Echo.
0: Roger.
1: Bell looks very 65, uniform heavy, flight level 380.
0: Category 65, Uniform Heavy, Montreal Center. Good afternoon.

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1: United 959, heavy Montreal Center. Good afternoon. No complaints on your route, at least up to Yankee Victor Oscar.

0: 5 uniform. For ICE report, we have light to moderate service to 3 sir.
1: Okay, 365 uniform. Okay, roger. 5 minutes ahead, no complaints at any flight level.
0: Okay, that's great. Thank you. That's 365 uniform.

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0: Morning,
1: hello, it's Air Canada 829 Heavy, Montreal 3820, steady light.
0: Air Canada 829 Heavy, Montreal
1: 10-4, good afternoon, 5 minutes ahead, no company.
0: Sorry, say again, you spoke up there, 5 minutes ahead, no company?
1: That is correct.
0: Good morning, Mikey.
1: Roger.

0: Felicita. Montreal, good day from Giant 8608. Level 320, correct, Yankee Tango Hotel.
1: Giant 8608, roger, good afternoon.

0: 611, how's your ride?
1: 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We have occasionally very light.
0: NM611 Roger, just to let you know, 2 hours ago we had a report of moderate motor severe turbulence, level 400 Syria. Let me know if you encounter any.
1: Gail, I'm 611.

0: 959.
1: Nine, five, nine. Go ahead.
0: Yeah, we were just wondering if there's any chance for a school crash possibly directly from Jack to give us some distance in that weather up ahead.
1: United 959, 3-2, hold that.

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1: American 55 Heavy, Montreal Center, good afternoon. Lot 1 Heavy, Montreal Center, good afternoon.
2: Montreal Center, good afternoon. Delta 9er at 360.
1: Delta 9 Heavy, Montreal Center, good afternoon.

0: let's say 081, advise if you wish to copy the 1700 Lycon weather, correct to report Alpha and the runway surface condition.
1: Okay,
0: so if you have 781. 780-81, you were broken
1: again. Ready to copy, 780-81.
0: 780-81, wind 120 at 15, visibility 4, moderate rain, smoke, 3,400 scattered, ceiling 7,200 broken, 9,200 overcast, temperature 17, viewpoint 16, altimeter 2977, pressure is falling rapidly, and the RSC code 555, the whole runway 100% west, that is from 1651.
1: Okay, check all that, 780-81, thank you.
0: Roger.

0: Real American 131 at the ticket level 380.
1: American 1 3 1 3 Montreal Center. Do you have the Victor 5?
0: Affirmative, Victor 5, American 131.
1: Roger.

0: 5, Roger. We have to segment Victor 5.
1: No, we don't. You can go ahead and read out.
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0: Hey, Jenna, 221 Heavy, Montreal Center, good afternoon.
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0: Lombardi 29, go ahead.
1: Yes, smaller change is possible after Yankee Golf to Lima. I would like to proceed there and Yankee Quebec Tango. Hopefully, it's the way.
0: Okay, let me just take a look at that. Stand by.

0: Okay, Bombardier 29, it's because I'm trying to figure out where you are in your routing because it's lights up a whole design on my screen. So right now you're to Albal and your original was the Gulf Lima, it's Gulf Lima. So you want to go Albal, Yankee Quebec Tango, and then you want to go to Yankee Sierra Mike, right? Sierra Mike, to rejoin what you were doing? Okay, I think you started talking while I was still babbling. You want to go Albal, direct Yankee Quebec Tango, direct Sierra Mike?
1: Hold on, I get it. From Lagrange, skip the Valdor and Old St. Mary and go direct Timmins.
0: Okay, now you said Timmins, but I think you mean Thunder Bay. So you want to go Yankee Golf Lima to Yankee Quebec Tango. Okay, so Bombardier 29, after Yankee Golf Lima, proceed direct to Yankee Quebec Tango on course.
1: After Yankee Golf Lima, direct Yankee Quebec Tango on course.
0: Okay, good.

0: Kilo Central Surrender 078, heavy direct 54 North and 090 West, maintaining flight level 360.
1: Greener 078, heavy, Mr. Alcindor, hello.

Montreal American 131 request.

0: Nina, good afternoon. Flight level 350, correct? 6-0, is my building.
1: Can I need a 949 with Delta Center, hello? Delta 9, copy lot 1. I have a SIGNET for you, information Victor 5. Ahead of you by about 25 minutes, there is a SIGNET at flight level 500. Weather observed, you may need to deviate.
0: Delta 9, thank you.
1: Pleasure. And then there's another one beyond that, Bravo 2. So there's two areas. So you want to look at Victor 5 and Bravo 2.
0: Delta 9, roger. Yeah, we'll probably end up deviating to the north of there.
2: Montreal American 131, request deviation left, of course, for weather.
1: American 131, deviation is approved. When able, proceed direct to Alpha Papa November and advise.
2: Sure, when able, direct Alpha Papa November, we'll advise American 131.

0: 1, and reduce to 0.67 miles.
1: Okay, and who was that?
0: Summit 8081.
1: Okay, Summit 8081, speed is at your discretion, runway to descend by level 2900.
0: Runway to flight level 790, Summit 8081.

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1: JetLink 15, go ahead.
0: We requested flight level 450 on JetLink 15. We're going to continue this flight chop, some wavy air here. Can't really see anything convective in front of us, though.
1: Okay, JetLink 15, climb to level 450.
0: I'm flight level 450 on JetLink 15.
1: We have no rush. I just need to know at what time today, if ever, you can accept flight level 470.
0: With 45 is the high as we go.
1: Perfect answer. Thank you.

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0: 55, thank you.
1: Go ahead, for America 55.
2: Yes, sir, there's you'll be close to a segment, Victor 5. I'm sure you see some weather ahead of you in about 1.5 minutes over your next waypoint. So let me know if you need to.
1: Yeah, we're looking at that right now. Perhaps a left deviation and then Yankee Sierra Bravo after that.
2: All right, American 5-5 deviation at your description is true, and when able, direct Yankee Sierra Bravo.
1: Okay, left deviation, and then when able, Yankee Sierra Bravo, American 5-5.
2: Sure.
3: Delic, Fox 5, we need 15 left now for Jetlink.
2: Jetlink 1-5, roger, deviation is approved. When able, proceed direct for a 1.
3: Okay, Burrow on 1 McKinnon, and we're going 15 left now for Michael Spark.
2: United 959, you think you'll be on that heading for a while still?
1: Put another 5 minutes for United 959.

Afternoon, Canada 5 Heavy, 310, right sir. Air Canada 5 Heavy, Montreal Center, bonjour. Shouldn't get worse than that.

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Good afternoon. Traffic information on your 12 o'clock, 14 miles to stay in northbound, Airbus 350, 1,000 feet below. Transit 812, not much of a turbulence report in front of you. Air Canada 67 Heavy Metro Center, good day.

0: Mariner 078, traffic information on your 10 o'clock in 6 miles. It's an eastbound Boeing 737, 1,000 feet above. We'll pass on again. Voyager 794, Montreal Center, good afternoon. Squawk code 1026. And with just 794, I'm pretty sure you see the weather ahead. We have a Cygnus Victor 5 stopped up at about 500. Let me know if you need to see.
1: We're looking pretty good here. We might need to climb up. How's your level 270?
0: We've had no trip.
1: Okay, super. Thank you.
0: Stand by.

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1: Good AM 263, have you a shotgun turbulence?
0: Good day.
1: Sir, in 263 ahead of you, only report that we have been about 1 time for this is light turbulence compatible 410.

heading is 360 on the left deviation, and then downwards direct to Yankee Sierra Bravo. American 5-5 and even show negative.

0: Delta 9, looks like the DJ 5 right for now.
1: And the 10-9 already mission to the red is approved. One able to direct Sierra Alpha Whiskey at 5.
0: Okay, Sierra Alpha Whiskey, when able, will advise, coming right now for 9 or 6.

0: request right turn on also 100 degrees to the right for traffic light 45.
1: That one deviation at unit section is approved when able to direct to Sierra Mike and Mike. Very simple,
0: when I go to Sierra Mike, I'll say one more call.
1: Roger.

0: Group 1.
1: Flat 1, go ahead.
0: Good flight, we are going to fight another truck on the right. Down to the about 60 miles, 40 under my memory, turn left, and then we'll be able to continue here.

0: Air Canada 5, for direction of flight, when can you assist Thunderbolt 320?
1: Yes, we have all 320 now, Canada 5.
0: Canada 5, roger, I'm Thunderbolt 320.
1: Thunderbolt 320, Canada 5.
0: Roger. And Air Canada 67, for direction of flight, what time can you assist Thunderbolt 320? We can do that now. Canada 67, roger, I'm Thunderbolt 320.
2: Thunderbolt 320, 67.

0: Southwest.10, if this is left is for the weather.
1: Roger, 812 deviation to the left is approved when able to set both paths.
0: Deviation left approved for both paths.

0: 5-5, ask to make a change to your arrival for Chicago. Advisor, please call. American 5-5 is ready. American 5-5, one clear of weather, setting for that by the windy creek arrival for Chicago.
1: Yeah, let's see if this is approved. Bonus on the

0: 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Montreal Condo A13, go ahead. 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
1: Montreal Air Canada 1 Heavy, flight level 320, and currently heading 337 around weather.
0: Air Canada 1 Heavy, Montreal, conservative.
1: Montreal Center, 840, 3370.
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8-1-2, I'm going to move the 5-1-3-8-0 back to the next 1-0. After that, come back to the next 2-3-1-3-8-0. 8-1-2, I'm going to move 3-8-0. 3-0-1-3-8-0.

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7 8 8 8 8 8 8 8 8 8 8 8 8 8 8 8 8 8 8 8 8 8 8 8 8 8 8 8 8 8 8 8 8 8 8 8 8 8 8 8 8 8 8 8 8 8 8 8 8 8 8 8 8 8 8 8 8 8 8 8 8 8 8 8 8 8 8 8 8 8 8 8 8 8 8 8 8 8 8 8 8 8 8 8 8 8 8 8 8 8 8 8 8 8 8 8 8 8 8 8 8 8 8 8 8 8 8 8 8 8 8 8 8 8 8 8 8 8 8 8 8 8 8 8 8 8 8 8 8 8 8 8 8 8 8 8 8 8 8 8 8 8 8 8 8 8 8 8 8 8 8 8 8 8 8 8 8 8 8 8 8 8 8 8 8 8 8 8 8 8 8 8 8 8 8 8 8 8 8 8 8 8 8 8 8 8 8 8 8

Thank you.

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Montreal, Bonjour, Canada 6-1 Heavy. We're with you at 340, currently heading 030 for weather and clear direct 90 west when able. Will do, and we'd like to request flight level 350 if it becomes available. 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

Tokyo Center, Korean Air, 082 Super, level 350, direct to position 5030 North, 085 West. Korean Air, 082 Super.

can cross us? Is that what you're saying? Okay, you know what? Why don't we take lower, maybe 33 if that's available just so we get by?

8 flight level 23, 3 up to flight level 60. So mid 8 0 8 2 minus, reverse line 2 flight level 2 minor 0. 8 0 8 2 minus 0, 8 0 8 2.

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0: 7802, contact Montreal Center, 13267. 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
0: Guardian 241, Roger, you want to copy weather for a wine?
1: We have delayed it from 11 minutes ago, 1929, good.
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0: 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When you're able, proceed directed north at and advise.
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0: Russian 241, when you're ready, descend to flight level 2900.
1: Discretion, descend flight level 2900, right, we're in 241.

0: Roger, all jazz, 110.270, deviating left, of course, due to weather, when able to direct from there.
1: And jazz, 110, Maya Center, Roger, lots of weather down there. Let me know if you prefer to go to BMOG and try the Limi arrival for Ottawa.
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1: Okay, let me know when you are ready to go back to the snare.
0: Okay, Jazz 110.

0: Hey, Montreal from Jazz 110. Just double looking at that B-Bog or with the Leamy arrival looks better for us, the Jazz 110.
1: Yeah, I suppose as well. So Jazz 110, when you're able, proceed direct B-Mog and fly the Leamy 5.
0: When able, direct B-Mog for the Leamy 5 arrival over Jazz 110.
1: Sure.
0: Yeah, we didn't see the storms in behind the other ones.
1: Yeah, exactly. I can see them, but you can't. But indeed, close to, yeah, between Val d'Or and North Bay, it's quite busy.

0: still compare atomically, squad still 77. Conflict 1077, due to the weather, request heading 120. China, fact 1077, division is approved when able to the conflict in the back. Division approved, when able to pick it up to the conflict, Tango Alta, active India, Papaya, conflict 1077.
1: Roger.

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2: Within 842,
1: what's your negative?
3: Montreal Center, you need 110, 670, final level 370.
1: Within 670, what's your negative?

0: Delta Condor, 402, heavy, good day, flight number 4.
1: Condor 402, heavy, much often, good day.
0: 402, good day, speed there 9 or heavy, level 380.
1: Flight there 9 or heavy, much often, good day.

0: Roger, 860, Roger, proceed to 4-5 on course.
1: Roger, the both head on course, Roger, 860.

0: Ben là, on a 4 3 lorsque vous descendez que vous devez être 2-9-0. Lorsque vous descendez vos bonnes
1: 2-9-0, maintenant on a 4 3.
0: Le Nord 9-4-3, contactez le centre de Montréal, 1-2-5-9, bonne base.
1: 1-2-5-9, le Nord 9-4-3, bonne base.
0: QRNL 928. QRNL 928, go ahead.
1: Yes, sir, what if you get any information of the soldier we got in front of us?
0: Great, the cell in front of you, as far as I know, it's top at about 560, and most of the stuff on your route after deviating left.
1: Sir, we'll look at my graph for deviation, but we'll keep in mind going a lot here in a little bit.
0: That's 928, deviation at your description is approved, and when able to start for that key in the back.
1: Deviation left as required in 928.

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1: Got it, 8082, go ahead.
0: Can we get the record for the air now, runway 34 in the Catalyst? It's yeah, Papa, Tango, Oscar, Victor.
1: So the 8082 with the record time.
0: Direct, Papa, 802, thank you.
1: And so the 802, let me know if you want the limit in the Catalyst.
0: Well, we need to copy it. 8082.
1: Summit 8082, weather in Icalwood at 2000. Wind 330 at 12. UP 30. 5,500 Q. 24,000 Q. Temperature 19er. Viewpoint 10. Altimeter 2973.
0: 2973, that's good copy. Thank you for 8082.
1: Summit 8082, my pleasure. Change my frequency 1348.
0: Okay, I think there is two with you on 34-8.
1: Roger.

0: Yourself Center, g'day. Emirates 4, Mike Bailey, level 330. We are deviating right of track. In the next 10 miles, we expect to be turning left towards parallel track.
1: Emirates 4, Mike Bailey, Yourself Center, g'day. And just confirm after done deviating, you're continuing to Hoyt.
0: Excellent. Once we're weather, direct to Hoyt, and we should be making that turn in the next 5 minutes.
1: Roger.

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1: Cat 401, Mitch, you're off center, good day. Climb flight level 380.
0: Climb flight level 380, Cat 401.
1: Alright, turn flight 1077 Montreal.
2: Go ahead, Southwest 1070.
1: Alright, flight 1077, but once clear of weather, put the bed at Catholic. Kilo, Alpha, Tango, Echo, Kilo, and advance.
2: One clear of the weather, proceed to Echo, Catholic. Kilo, Alpha, Tango, Echo, Kilo, and count 1077, thank you.
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0: Roger, 671, 6360.
1: Roger, 671, Montreal, conservative, for traffic, turn right 10 degrees.
0: Right 10 degrees, you heading 335, Roger, 671. We left 320-340 to 360, because it was a pretty rough light now, but much better, 360.
1: Gotcha, thank you.

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1: American 9180, my shop center. Good day, do you have that signal to Sierra 1?
0: Yes, we do. American 9-1 Heavy. We might need, after taking into Oscar, we might need left deviations for weather.
1: American 9-1, roger.

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1: Roger.
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1: Roger, 91, go ahead.
0: That weather to the west of Alba, or if you have aircraft going through that, do you have any problems reports?
1: American 91, no recent reports, but the statement is for contact level 560.
0: American 91 Heavy, we're going to need then, probably sooner rather than later, a south deviation, something like a 190 heading to go south of that weather.
1: American 91, no problem. Whenever you need to go deviate more, just let us know. And for your information, we have a traffic just about 20 minutes in front of you, company traffic at level 360. They just went around themselves.

0: Faible averse de pluie, 1100 pieds quelques, 3100 pieds épars, plafond 8 pieds agmentés, ouvert à 11 000 pieds, température 2,2, point de rosée 2,1, altimètre 2,975.
1: Hey, Montreal American 91 Heavy. Yeah, we would like about 190 heading if we could for probably 120 miles.
0: Stand by. Russian 671, proceed direct 52 north, 80 west on course.
1: Proceed direct to 520, 80 west on course, Russian 671.
2: Montreal, Captain 831, possible 300, and we're slowly turning.
0: American 91, deviation to the left is approved. One clear of Willard, direct for that key, and advice.
1: Okay, left deviation, Ogaxi 1 able, we'll let you know. American 91 Heavy, thank you.
0: That's the 831 Heavy, Montreal Center, but they check Vermont. Do you know the trucks around your area?
2: Hard to say. They're a little bit below us. Okay, we're actually deviating around from some of the weather here, Cafe 831. I would say about probably 350.
0: Roger, thank you.

Roger.

0: Montreal, good day, Emirates. 4 Mike Eddie, 340.
1: Emirates 4 Mike Eddie, which officer is it? To clear traffic, would you prefer 1,000 feet up or down?
0: Clear for traffic, I'm back here, 330, Emirates 4 Mike.
1: Emirates 4 Mike, Roger, this is a road 330. You're
0: saying 330, Emirates 4 Mike. Cathay 831, request heading number 010 now.
1: Stand by. Cathay 831, deviation at your discretion is approved. When able, select 60 north, 86 west, and advise.

0: Merriman, Victor Deviation, your discretion is approved. One able to direct for that and advise.
1: Good evening, approved, and when able to see that for taxi and will advance, 9 9 9 9 9 9 9 9 9 9 9 9 9 9 9 9 9 9 9 9 9 9 9 9 9 9 9 9 9 9 9 9 9 9 9 9 9 9 9 9 9 9 9 9 9 9 9 9 9 9 9 9 9 9 9 9 9 9 9 9 9 9 9 9 9 9 9 9 9 9 9 9 9 9 9 9 9 9 9 9 9 9 9 9 9 9 9 9 9 9 9 9 9 9 9 9 9 9 9 9 9 9 9 9 9 9 9 9 9 9 9 9 9 9 9 9 9 9 9 9 9 9 9 9 9 9 9 9 9 9 9 9 9 9 9 9 9 9 9 9 9 9 9 9 9 9 9 9 9 9 9 9 9 9 9 9 9 9 9 9 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
1: Go ahead, 9 Victor.
0: After 9 Victor, if you want to listen to it, I could offer you a route via Sierra Pyramid to St. Marie. Seems like you would avoid most of the weather. In front of you, we have segment Sierra 1 with Captain 5-0. With that route, you will be going north of that weather mostly.
1: Stand by, I know that.
0: Roger.

0: Cafe 831, we cannot proceed direct north 60 west 086.
1: Cafe 831, Roger, proceed direct 60 north 86 west on course.
0: 60 north and west 086, Cafe 831.
1: Roger.

0: Yeah, we would like to continue on this heading for the next 5 minutes and then we'll be heading back to CSCMI. So, going on around the weather.
1: SNN Victor Roger, what's clear of weather to the CSCMI for the windy tree arrival in Chicago?
0: Okay, what's clear of weather to the CSCMI for the windy tree arrival in Chicago?
1: Roger.

0: Echo, if I will get to the 5-0, one medevac, 263, climbing 300.
1: Blizzard 5-0, one medevac, which you also serve at 8, climb level 300.
0: Okay, climb 300, Blizzard 5-0, one medevac.
1: Roger.

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0: 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Are you able to have hold 380?
1: Negative for Westchester, so you're too heavy.
0: Roger. Hi, sir. 964 traffic. Are you able to level 380?
2: Negative,
0: 9 Victor. Roger. For traffic maintained, present heading.
2: Traffic maintained, present heading, 9 Victor.

0: 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I just confirmed that WestJet 860 on 13302.
1: Yes, it's 1602
0: WestJet 860. Roger. I'm at 8082, contact Montreal Center, 13455.
1: Office to Montreal on 3465, and good day. That's 8082.

0: 7-2-3, montez de votre 3-6-0. On monte votre 3-6-0, une 7-2-3. Roger. Turkish 5 kilo max traffic of Q1 o'clock, 1 miles past Eastbound, it's a Boeing 737, 1,000 feet above.
1: Check out contact, thank you, Turkish 5 kilo max.
0: Project 842 traffic of Q11 o'clock, 1,2 miles past Westbound, it's a Dreamliner, 1,000 feet below.

0: 10-9-Victor, we just wanted to let you know we are able to let the SDMI, but we'll stay on the heading for now and be advised. After 9-Victor, I check, expect more directions 5-30. Thank you, Ice Manager. So, Montreal, Arctic 103 at 310. Arctic 103, Montreal, Central, good day. Request 340 for final. Is it 501 medevac, climb pilot 340?
1: Clean up 340, blue front, 0 medevac.
0: That's it.

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1: Order 392, what's your offense for the day? Correct 0572.
0: 0572, order.
1: And for the 392, I'll make a small change to for your arrival, sorry, to avoid more weather ahead. I'd like to copy. For the 392 from present position, one clear of weather. Good night to Iqbal, India, Kilo, Mike, Oscar, Lima, inside the Quebec 9192 Vigo, and balance of movement change.
0: Present position at Jarvis, Iqbal, after the weather, then it's at Quebec 9192 Vigo.
2: Roger.
3: Montreal, bonjour, Iceland 37 Bravo, level 360, QBQ.
1: Montreal 37 Bravo, what's your conservative?
2: Montreal, Bombardier, sir.
1: Bombardier 29, stand by.

0: And Porter 392 Montreal. And Porter 392, my apologies, I'll ask you to change your route again, advisor is a copy. Porter 392, one clear of weather, visited all box, uniform, Lima, Bravo, uniform, X-ray. 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
1: Okay, after the weather deviation, the direct uniform, Lima, Bravo, officer, X-ray, and you are
0: Roger.
1: Roger.
0: Bombardier 29, go ahead.
2: Yes, we sent a request via CBDLZ. I'm not sure if the equipment accepts that. It's a rerouting from Yorkville. We'd like to proceed there at Yankee Whiskey Kilo. And Shahik, Atmo, and rest and change for Bombardier 29.
0: Bombardier 29, proceed as requested.
2: Clear to proceed, yeah, still Yankee Whiskey Kilo, Saeed, Osmar, and Rest and Change, Bombardier 29.
0: Roger. Porter 392, all box, uniform, Lima, Bravo, uniform, X-ray.

0: No, we can actually, we're actually doing direct all bombing now for that.
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0: to your life, the 9 Victor services, 10 degrees to the right, the voice.
1: Alpha 9 Victor, division to the right is approved, when able to ask your mic and advice.
0: Division to the right approved, and when able to ask your mic and advice, Alpha 9 Victor.
1: Roger.

0: Hi, Sarah, 37 Bravo for traffic. Are you able to level 380 or 370? Hey, Sarah, we'll just do 370.
1: Roger.
0: Could you copy my 37 Bravo?
1: I'm there, 37 Bravo, affirmative.

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1: Canada 921, negative. How's your ride?
0: We're in continuous flight to the occasional moderate, Trump.
1: Okay, keep me advised.

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1: Flight level 370, I say 37 Bravo.
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0: Bombardier 29, Roger.

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0: intercept on the aircraft calling Florida 392.
1: Kipper report 392. Any chance we can get a little bit of left deviation?
0: Of course, Florida 392 deviation is approved. When you're able, proceed direct to old box and apply to me.
1: Left deviation approved.
0: Is there 501 Medevac, contact Montreal Center, 123-902.

0: Desert 5-0, 1 minute back on him. Air Canada 921, Montreal.
1: Yeah, go ahead, Air Canada 921.
0: Air Canada 921, can you see if there's a Blizzard 501 medevac on this frequency? And if so, I've been called Montreal on 123-922-2392. So once again, that's Blizzard 501 medevac. The call 123-922.
1: Okay, stand by. Blizzard 501 medevac is Air Canada 921 on 119.4. Yeah, Montreal is looking for you on 123.92. Sorry.
0: Air Canada 921, thank you for the relay.
1: No worries.
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2: Lufthansa 494, we're getting some lights up here at 380. Do you have any German departures along our route, 36 or 400?
0: Flight level 400 is light to moderate, close to where you are. 360, I have no reports.
2: Okay, thanks, we'll consider it.
0: Inuit 723, appelez-moi sur 2330.
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2: Allô, c'est votre 54.
0: Hi sir, 37 Bravo, your traffic is off your right wing, 15 miles converging, 737, 1000 feet below.
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0: 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We're in the right turn back towards Alma.
1: Porter 392, Roger.
2: Maya, bonjour, 10-4-3-1-7-3, flight level 380.
1: 10-4-3-1-7-3, Maya, sir, Roger.
2: And a little bit of light chop here, how the ride's at?
1: Higher is worse, lower, I've got no reports.

0: 9 Victor, how are you? So still heading to our right and on this is heading to our east at our 40 miles.
1: Newsnet, was that Icer 9 or Victor?
0: Icer 9 or Victor, Icer 9 Victor.
1: Okay, that's approved.
0: Approved, Icer 9 Victor.

0: Yes, sir. 37 Bravo, you are clear of traffic. Descend to flight level 360.
1: Descend to flight level 360, I said 37 Bravo.
2: Montreal United 944 Heavy, duty checking in flight level 330. Had some light occasional moderate chop.
0: United 944 AVE, Moyasa Roger, good evening. You're the first one tonight on this strike. I have no other reports.
2: And 944, it seems like it's starting to move out now.

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1: FM 203, Mile Anson Rogers, confirm clear to flight level 280.
0: Clear to flight level 280, Papa 203.
1: FM 203, Roger, climb to flight level 2900.
0: Climb to flight level 2900, Papa 203.

0: Montreal, United 944.
1: United 944, go ahead.
0: Yeah, we're getting that continuous drop at 330. Can we give Triton flight level 350?
1: United 944, flying flight level 350.
0: Echo flight level 350, United 944.
1: United 944, roger. How's the weather around you? Any build-up?
0: Yeah, we're IMC right now. We're not painting a lot on the radar, but there is some stuff out there.
1: Okay, roger. Hi, sir. Niner Victor, are you planning on turning soon to Sierra Mike?
2: That's still fine, sir. Niner Victor.

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1: turn. China 994 AVE, morning, roger. Chat 401, contact with me, alternator 12787.
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0: 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Good flight level 3506.
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0: 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Yeah, my name is ETC0 and heading 047 to avoid Foxtrot could be another 49.
1: Lufthansa Cargo 8225 AV, minus and roger. When you're able, proceed direct to airlock and advise me.
0: When able, direct airlock to Lufthansa Cargo 8225.
1: Inuit 723, descend de Montréal, 12787.
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United 944, climb flight level 370.

0: 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We now turning right bound airlock.
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2: Copy, all sensible, Foss, Shamrock, go 1 Tango Victor, flight level 380.
1: Shamrock 1 Tango Victor, AV, minus Alpha Tower.

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1: Climb flight level 430, Speedbird 221.
0: 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Encroaching Qatari 2 Alpha, roger.

0: Zero, bonjour, KLM 204, Heavy Level 370.
1: KLM 204, Heavy, Mohan 70.
2: Roger, Delta 160, Heavy, Flight Level 370.
1: Delta 160, Heavy, Mohan 70.

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0: 576,
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0: 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Flight level 350.
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1: Yes, please, go ahead.
0: Stand by. Back in 203, do you want to let us meet Alice?
1: Yes, please, please.
0: RPX 103 and back in 203, weather in Ecalus at 2200, wind 320 at 12, visibility 30, 5500 Q, 7300 scattered. 34,000 scattered, temperature 19er, dew point 9er, altimeter 2974.
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1: Montreal Center, West Shank 590, final 370, approved.
0: Rush at 590, Montreal Center, the base, if you're able to be DLC, Montreal's address, Charlie Zulu Uniform Lima.

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1: WestJet 581, go ahead.
0: I request flight oval 380, please.
1: WestJet 581, contact level 380.
0: Climb flight oval 380, WestJet 41.
1: Roger.

0: trail today, Shamrock 122 Heavy, CPTLC, level 370, avoiding weather.
1: Shamrock 122 Heavy, what's your sensor today? Just let me know when you're putting in that 208.

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1: Back in 203, please set up decimal and by for the descent.

0: good evening, Foxtrot 790 Heavy, level 330.
1: Okay, 790 Heavy, what's your offer for the day?

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1: This is 7905, very good.

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1: Russia 792, Montreal Center, the name Imperial, CPDLC, Montreal's address, Charlie, Zulu Uniform Lima.
0: Yeah, we are negative CPDLC today, what's up, Mike?
1: Roger.
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0: Joe Montreal, Charlie Fox, X-ray, Oscar, Oscar, flight level 373, climbing 380.
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0: 813,
1: 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I have no complaint there at Flight Level 360.
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0: Yep, Bombardier 29, we have a request. We'd like to, on our way to Montreal, go stop and do a one approach in Mirabel. Just conduct a missed approach and then proceed to Trigal Cruise.
1: Bombardier 29, check how I found the information along the next section.
0: Thank you.

0: 672, company traffic up to 12 o'clock, 13 miles above the direction, same type, 1,000 feet above.
1: Westjet 672, we're looking.
0: Westjet 795, traffic up to 12 o'clock, 10 miles above the direction, company traffic, same time, 1,000 feet below.
2: Traffic on DJ, Westjet 795.
3: Mother on the low, Sam 2 Romeo, Heavy White, level 370 on the 030, anything to do with it?
0: Austrian 2 Romeo, Heavy, Montreal Center, good day. Just let me know when you're back on course.
3: Hold it, it'll be above 40 to 50 miles.
0: Roger.

0: Houston, I'm going to turn the east. Monster level load 45 heavy, flight level 400.
1: That's 45 heavy, but trust that's for Baltimore.

0: Quill Center, good afternoon. Turkish One Golf Juliet, flight number 360.
1: Turkish One Golf Juliet, and you mature, sir. Good day.
0: And we are CPDLG, Montreal. Thank you, Turkish One Golf Juliet.
1: Roger.

0: center, west side 590, final 370, Lake Charles.
1: West side 590, Lake Charles, I think we're in Lake Charles, reported ahead.

Roger. Reach 430 at Eagle Trust and Dividend. Good evening, Isaiah 855, 3 to 2. Isaiah 855, the Trump Interpreter.

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X-ray Oscar, Oscar, change my frequency, 133.907. X-ray Oscar, Oscar, Roger, can expect the same conditions ahead.

0: 103, when ready, descend 5-0 290. When ready, 290, I think 103. Now take 103, contact Montreal Center, 13455, see ya. 3455, Arctic 103, good night. Russia 7902, traffic to your 12 o'clock, 17 miles, opposite direction, the same type, 1000 feet above. Welcome for traffic, Western 7902. And Western 7905, traffic to your 12 o'clock, 14 miles, opposite direction, same type, 1000 feet below. Traffic on BGS, Western 7905.
1: Roger.

0: 72 Alpha, request the time to maintain flight level 360.
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0: 72 Alpha.
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0: Qatari 2 Alpha, request to climb and maintain flight level 360.
1: Qatari 2 Alpha, climb flight level 360.
0: Flight level 360, Qatari 2 Alpha.
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0: Zero, what's this? 672. It's at the top of the 350. What do you think is requested by level 370?
1: That's right.

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1: Go ahead.
0: Back into that, 376, I'll just change your entry point for the FAR in Montreal. It's going to bring you on a heading for about that weather, advisory to cut. Canada 376 after Valdar, considered to Iqbal, India, Kilo, Mike, Oscar, Lima, fly the left 7 for Montreal.
1: Okay, after Valdar, direct Iqbal, and rest on the left 7 arrival.
0: Roger.

0: 792 traffic at your 12 o'clock, 14 miles off the direction of Company 737, flight level 360. WestJet 813, traffic at your 12 o'clock, 12 miles off the direction of Company 737, flight level 350.
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0: Western 841, roger, proceed as requested.
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1: Go ahead, Lufthansa 431.
0: Lufthansa 431, at what time will you be able to fly level 350?
1: Lufthansa 431, we will be able now to fly level 350.
0: Lufthansa 431, okay, check that. You can climb now to fly level 340, and I'll send you the Saratoga CLC also.
1: Lufthansa 431, thank you. Climbing now to fly level 340.

0: Hotel Center, good afternoon, United 415 Heavy, flight level 380, mostly smooth here.
1: United 415 Heavy, Morgan Center, roger, good afternoon.

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1: West at 792, climb to flight level 370.
0: Climb flight level 370.

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0: United 422 Heavy, flight level 350. United 422 Heavy, Mile Center, roger, good evening.
1: Good evening. Catrail Center, Aloha, set 791, flight level 340.
0: Galen 48 Heavy, Mile Center, roger, bonjour.
1: I'm going to set up 4 Montreal Center, LOS, dead 791-340.
0: Where's that 791, Montreal Center, roger, good evening. I'll try X-ray Oscar again. X-ray Oscar, Oscar, can you contact Fort Effect Center, please, on 1337? Good day.
2: Very good afternoon. This is a T0 Romeo Heavy, attending flight level 37, sir. Currently a heading of 060 for winter avoidance. We'll be able to turn direct at 5270 west in approximately 60 miles.
0: 220 Romeo Heavy, Moyen Center, roger. Good evening.

0: Trail Center, good evening. Border 182, flight level 390, deviating left for weather, present heading 095.
1: Border 182, Moana Center, roger, good evening, and squawk, new code 0600.
0: Squawk 0600, border 182.
2: Moana Center, Rock 2098, good evening, maintaining flight level 390.
1: Rock 2098, heavy Moana Center, roger, good evening.
3: Controller, Canada, 6-8 requesting from the deviation recent left for weather.
0: Deviating, this heading for another 60 miles before we can proceed our jet jump.
1: KLM 102, heavy Moana Center, roger, good evening, keep me in line.
3: Controller, Canada, 6-8 requesting deviation left for weather.
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3: Okay, left deviation approved and when able, ICMAL will advise. Air Canada 6-8.

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2: Center, Canada 859, I had a question about our route. Hang on a second.
0: Air Canada 859, go ahead.
2: Yeah, we're planning on the arrival by a Rosbo, but looking at the weather ahead, we're wondering if Juke here would be better, or if we're just better off asking for vectors closer in.
0: Organic 5-9er, looks like there's a bit of a break right when you're going to get there, so you might be able to get through. I guess you can wait another 10 minutes and see if it looks good on your side.
2: Okay, we'll do that. We'll just stay put for an hour, Canada 859. Thank you.
3: Montreal, Delta 152 Heavy, flight level 370.
0: That's Delta Montreal, say again, please.
3: Yeah, Delta 152 Heavy at flight level 370.
0: Delta 152, Mohan, roger, good evening. 430 Mohan.

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0: 182. How long do you think you're going to be on this heading?
1: I was just going to ask for maybe something further down the line. We're not going to be able to do direct PMOG, but could we maybe get, I guess Vivid would be best, but Vinco or anything further down the line than that would be great.
0: Order 182, okay, standby 1.

0: Montana, 6 feet for traffic, descend to flight level 380. And Porter 182, I'm just about to switch you to the next sector. You can make the request for them, they'll find a route for you.
1: Yeah, that sounds good, Porter 182.

182, contact Mall Rayon Center. We're on 135 decimal 6. Good day. 135 decimal 6, Porter 182. Good day. Air Canada 68, Mall Rayon.

0: Lufthansa 432, you can contact Toronto Centre, frequency 13442. I'll be the same.
1: Lufthansa 432, 13442,
0: contact? Affirmative.
1: Thank you very much. Bye-bye.
0: And Air Canada 838, you called Montreal?
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0: Air Canada 838, Heavy, Moana Center, roger. Keep it.

0: Montreal, Delta 152 Heavy. We're starting to pick up some light chop here at 37. Did you have any better rides?
1: I'm sorry, I missed the call sign. Say again, was that Delta 152?
0: Yeah, Delta 152, we're getting light chop right now, just picking it up, and I was wondering if you had ride reports.
1: Delta 152, I've got some reports of foul, but that's mostly associated with convective activity. I don't have any complaints on your route.
0: Okay, what was your number right now, light chop? Thank you.
1: Roger, let me know, it's all available.

0: Montreal, American 220 Heavy, level 350.
1: American 220 Heavy, Volume Center, roger, good evening.
0: Montreal, Delta 152 Heavy, request flight level 360, wrong direction.
1: Delta 152, roger, descend to flight level 360.
0: Descend to 360, Delta 152 Heavy.
1: Engine 750, estimez-moi sur 1.302.
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2: Montreal Center, LOS at 791, we're flight level 340, wondering how your rides are at 360.
0: Roger, 791, Moyen Center, roger. I haven't had any complaints at 360 at your about 130, 150 miles, or some light up at 370 though.
2: Okay, yeah, we're in continuous light shop here. I'd like to request flight level 360, Roger, 791.
0: Roger, 791, roger. Climb to flight level 360 and let me know how it is.
2: Okay, climb flight level 360, let you know, left at 791.

0: Contrail Center, FedEx 3, flight level 360. FedEx 3, Heavy, Montreal Center, hello.
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